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0: 91.1 Hot FM, it's the biggest hits and the best throwbacks. And Doc here for you today. Look, if you've been going to Woolies and Big W to get those ooshies, you know, you spend 30 bucks, they give you the ooshie. Yeah, little plastic thing that you get for spending all that money. Well, if you're trying to complete your set, there's been a bit of a setback. Disney ooshies have been incredibly popular this year. There's people selling them online for all sorts of crazy money, but they're saying that they could be almost sold out across most stores across the country. Everyone's been trying to get that special furry one. It's not moldy, it's furry. But yeah. Anyway, so if you're trying to complete your set, you might have a bit of a setback. They are holding swap days across lots of stores across the country as well. So you can go there with all the extras you've got and try to swap them with someone else so you can fill that box if you really want. We're going to go back to 1986 next with Bananarama.
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Hello, Ash and Leaf here, back with Sunday Brunch this weekend. Scotty Hillier from Creek to Coast joins us, plus I have a run hack, and Liv's going to tell us a little tale about paragliding. 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

0: 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It's the biggest hits, the best throwbacks, and we're getting closer to 11. News update just moments away. Music still to come from Miley Cyrus, and we'll throw back to the late 90s with TLC. But let's check the latest in traffic now.
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3: Good morning. A check of those roads once again for you. The Sunshine Motorway underspeed northbound through Mountain Creek. Nicklin Way busy both ways through Warana and Bock Arena. Not much better on Aerodrome Road at Maroochydore, which is slow in both directions there. Caloundra Road with some congestion through Little Mountain and North Shore Connection Road busy in Pacific Paradise. Census night was Tuesday the 11th of August. 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It's Nathaniel with another update in an hour on 91.1 Hot FM.
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6: Good morning, I'm Alana Riley. First overseas, Indonesia has been rattled by multiple earthquakes, the biggest of which measured a magnitude of 7.8. They struck near the Flores region this morning. Our local authorities assure there is no tsunami threat to Australia. In the US, Luigi Mangione has admitted in court to fatally shooting UnitedHealthcare boss Brian Thompson in New York in 2024, now due to be sentenced in December. The 28-year-old pleaded guilty to federal charges of stalking, telling the court it was after suffering severe pain for years due to a broken back and navigating obstacles in the US health insurance system. Back home, federal police have allegedly found almost 300 kilos worth of cocaine hidden in a tractor being imported to Australia. Border Force say they found the drugs concealed in a shipping container arriving into Melbourne from Germany via Panama this week, now searching for those responsible. And a major search operation continues in New South Wales today, 4 days after 18-year-old Lily Hooper failed to return from a solo hike. The experienced bushwalker disappeared at Natai National Park on Wednesday. Authorities are hopeful she'll be found safe and sound.
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6: In sport, Aussie bowlers have a big task ahead of them to take down Bangladesh, who've returned to the field in the third day of the first test in Darwin. A short time ago, the tourists were leading Australia by 153 runs with 4 wickets remaining. And in the NRL, Manly's coach admits their loss to the Dolphins is disappointing, kept scoreless at Brookvale. The Sea Eagles downed 22-0. Kieran Foran says there are a few reasons things are disjointed at the moment.
7: At the end of the day, you know, we want to be able to handle that better. We want to be a footy club that can handle when things are going against us.
6: Elsewhere, the Bunnies downed the Bulldogs 22-6. And round 24 continues the Savo when the Sharks host the Raiders and the Eels host the Cowboys.
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8: The Bureau says showers are increasing today with a top of 21 degrees. Tomorrow, much the same, 21 the top and overnight down to 12. And on Monday, showers about 21 the top.
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0: 91.1 Hot FM is the biggest hits and the best throwbacks. Hey, gang, it's Doc here today. Cutting Crew are coming up inside the next 15 and some Ariana Grande. Hey, shout out to Diamonds and Sunshine Coast Lightning captain Liz Watson. She's going to remain at the club until the end of the 2028 season. Yeah, well done. That's really good news, isn't it?
1: 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Sunlight is piercing through the curtains. Your voice is gone. Your T-shirt's ripped. And somehow, you've got to do it all again for day two at the iHeartRadio Music Festival 2026.
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Hello, Ash and Liv here, back with Sunday Brunch this weekend. Scotty Hillier from Creek to Coast joins us, plus I have a run hack, and Liv's going to tell us a little tale about paragliding. We'll see you Sunday when you wake up from 8 here at 91.1 Hot FM. 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

0: classic, Cutting Crew, I Just Died in Your Arms, back to 1986. It's Doc here for you today on 91.1 Hot FM. Temper City still to come with the Pussycat Dolls as well. And don't forget, Ash and Liver back on air tomorrow morning with Sunday Brunch. 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

0: 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It's getting close to midday. News update just moments away. More great music on the way. But first, let's check the roads. When it starts to get a bit wet, the roads get a bit crazy. So we'll find out what's going on.
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3: G'day, check out those roads once again for you. The Sunshine Motorway busy both ways through Mountain Creek at the moment. Nicola Way also sticky through Warana and Boc Arena. Caloundra Road busy through Little Mountain. Aerodrome Road still got those delays in Maroochydore. In Budrum, King Street is slow. Steve Irwin Way still flowing nicely between Biwa and the Glasshouse Mountains. And the Bruce Highway busy inbound through North Lakes. If you work around power lines, check their locations before starting work. 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It's Nathaniel with the latest traffic on 91.1 Hot FM.
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5: Hi there, I'm Alana Riley. Images have started to emerge, appearing to show multiple damaged buildings in Indonesia after the Flores region there was rocked by multiple offshore earthquakes, the biggest of which measured a magnitude of 7.8 this morning. Our local authorities assure there is no tsunami threat to Australia. Mourners in Alice Springs have gathered today for a funeral, remembering five-year-old girl Kumanjai Little Baby almost 4 months after her alleged murder. Those attending the service were urged to wear pink, her favourite colour. To the US, Luigi Mangione has admitted in court to shooting UnitedHealthcare exec Brian Thompson in New York in 2024, pleading guilty to federal charges of stalking. The 28-year-old's lawyers will reportedly now seek to have separate state charges dismissed under double jeopardy rules. Still overseas, Donald Trump has remarked that he'll make the Strait of Hormuz a territory of the US after defeating Iran.
6: Soon I'll be declaring the Hormuz Strait a territory of the United States.
5: The US president speaking at a political rally there, adding they don't want Iran to have a nuclear weapon. And in the entertainment world, the viral toy Squishmallows is set to be turned into a movie. Amazon MGM will reportedly develop the flick inspired by the plushies.
4: Sport.
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5: In sport, the Aussies are staging a fight back as the third day of the Darwin Test continues against Bangladesh. Josh Hazlewood struck twice against the tourists in the first hour. A short time ago, Bangladesh were 8 for 380, leading the Aussies by 182 runs. To the NRL, the Dolphins have left Manly scoreless at Brookvale overnight, downing the Sea Eagles 22-0. Elsewhere in Sydney, the Rabbitohs defeated the Bulldogs 22-6. And rumours are already swirling over who will take over the Maroons coaching gig after Billy Slater announced he's stepping down. Ben Teo and Matt Ballin are among the names being floated.
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7: Showers are increasing for Sunday and a top of 21 degrees. Overnight down to 12 for Monday, showers and 21, and Tuesday, showers and 20.
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0: 91.1 Hot FM is the biggest hits and the best throwbacks. And Doc here. Look, I get excited when food drops into my inbox. I get even more excited when it drops into my mouth. But to be fair, this is pretty cool. Like, there's so many different food collaborations going on at the moment. Like, you might see this ice cream brand teams up with this biscuit brand to make this weird looking thing. But these two kind of go together. Golden Gay Time and Cinnabon have created this dessert that just, you know, you had me at Golden Gay Time for a start. It's like my favorite ice cream. But still, you add to it American bakery favorite Cinnabon and it creates this, oh, I just want to get one. They're very limited at the moment though. So you can find them, but check the website 911hotfm.com.au. There's an article up. So they're going to be in supermarket aisles from the 24th of August. But until then, there are certain places you can sort of grab a sneaky one, which is what I'll do. So don't tell my wife.
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0: 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I built a home with them once. It was amazing. It was in Meriden Plains and it was just, I loved it. I'm so shattered we had to move out of there and up to the other end of the coast. But hey, it happens. iHeart Radio Music Festival is where you're going to be heading along in Las Vegas. You get to see the acts like BTS, Benson Boone, Cardi B, Goo Goo Dolls, Lainey Wilson, Major Lazer, Muse, Snoop Dogg's going to be there, Weezer, Zara Larsson. The list goes on and on. But you could be there in Vegas. All you have to do is enter. Steal my standby. 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
3: Good afternoon. South-southeasterly winds between 15 and 20 knots on the stronger gusts. There is around a metre of swell on the open beaches. It's a southeasterly swell at 6 second intervals, so just a wind swell, and it's low tide at 3:40. Southern corner of Alexandra Bay is the biggest. 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

Hello, Ash and Leaf here, back with Sunday Brunch this weekend. Scotty Hillier from Creek to Coast joins us, plus I have a run hack, and Leaf's going to tell us a little tale about paragliding. We'll see you Sunday when you wake up from 8 here at 91.1 Hot FM. 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

0: 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Getting closer to 1 o'clock. News update moments away. Music to come from Taylor Swift, Crowded House, and a band that everyone likes to hang it on. But I tell you what, I saw them live, and they were one of the best live acts I think I've ever seen. I'm going to play you Nickelback straight out of the news.
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13: I'm John Fabris. Indonesia's tsunami warning's been cancelled from a powerful quake and aftershock striking off its coast, killing at least two. Footage on the net shows a port terminal in the Flores region crumbling and dozens of terrified people Fires are tearing through parts of heat-ravaged Europe, including the West Midlands in the UK, involving destroyed homes and multiple hospitalisations. Mayor Richard Parker appearing on Good Morning Britain.
14: We will have to be naive about the changes that are taking place to our climate, to not to believe that these risks were increasingly significant.
13: And Donald Trump's suggested key oil transport route, the Strait of Hormuz, will be seized as US territory once the war on Iran's complete.
15: We have the blockade. No ships get through unless we want them to.
13: The president's delivered a speech in New York at a Make America Safe Again rally.
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16: The Dolphins have powered past Manly 22-0 to move into NRL's top four. Skipper Isaiah Katoa says they've been putting in the hard yards on their defence.
17: It's been a bit of our Achilles heel, our defence, and we knew off the back of last week that we need to be better in that department. To let a side go up 24 points in the first 20 minutes is not the best look.
16: South Sydney put a dent in the Dogs' finals chances with a 22-6 victory. Australia needs two more wickets to bat again against Bangladesh on day three of the top end test. A short time ago, the Aussies trailing the visitors by 219 runs. An action-packed AFL Super Saturday underway at the MCG. Richmond taking on St Kilda. At last check, the Saints up by 7 in the early exchanges. The Roos and Cats to clash at Marvel Stadium. Brisbane and Gold Coast square off in Q Clash 32. Hawthorn tackles Collingwood tonight at the MCG. And it's the Power versus the D's in Adelaide. Meanwhile, North Melbourne's kicking off its AFLW Premiership defence against Geelong at Marvel. And that's sport. I'm Harrison Preeb.
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0: showers are increasing for Sunday and a top of 21 degrees. Overnight down to 12 for Monday, showers and 21, and Tuesday, showers and 20.
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0: 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It's the biggest hits and the best throwbacks and players. This player found a venomous snake in his helmet. But get this, it was an hour after he started wearing it. Now, growing up in Australia, like most of us know, check your boots before you put it on. If you're going to get a jacket on that you haven't worn in a while, make sure you give it a shake. There might be spiders in it. But no, I don't think they have the same rules in the US. This is in Arkansas. It's an American football player. He's playing school football. He picks his helmet up. He wears it for an hour. And then he's like feeling this movement inside his helmet. It's just, it feels a bit off. So he takes his helmet off. He takes it to the coach. And they discover a cottonmouth snake in it. 2-foot-long cottonmouth snake. Now, their snakes aren't like our snakes. It's venomous, but it's not like venomous like ours. It'll still hurt. Don't get me wrong. You'll be in hospital. But wow. What an amazing find. So they had to stick the helmet in a bucket of water to get the snake out. It was so entrenched in the helmet. They had to call the animal authorities along to take care of that one. If you want to see the video, like just hold one hand over your eyes and look through the gaps. Check it out, 911hotfm.com.au.
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0: 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It's Doc here with the Rubens and Live in Life. Also Taylor Swift. I knew it. I'm going to keep the music rolling for you real soon. Alex Warren still to come. And we're going to throw back to 1990 with a classic from Roxette.
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0: Yeah, absolutely. Plus, we've been here because no one's been, doesn't seem like there's any plans for us a 10th birthday party. So we're going to take matters into our own hands. 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

0: 91.1 Hot FM is the biggest hits and the best throwbacks. And Doc here, of course, Sam and Ash back for breakfast on Monday morning as well. And there's a new Netflix doco coming out that we didn't know we needed. They've done one for Ray Gunn. You know, the break dancer, if you want to call her that, that went to the Olympics. It's all about the controversy that surrounded that entire thing. I think it's going to be a must watch. It's going to come to Netflix, so check that out when it's there. It's dropping September 1. Got a news update next.
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8: Your news now.
9: I'm John Fabris. A large quake struck Indonesia in the same Flores region which was hit in 1992, causing a tsunami that killed 2,500 back then. The tsunami warning this time's now lifted. Seismologist Jonathan Griffin telling the ABC more shakes are likely.
10: We'd certainly expect for an earthquake of this magnitude, we'll get aftershocks continuing for quite some time, days and weeks even.
9: A 43-year-old woman from South Launceston in Tasmania has been charged. Inspector Alina Crack alleging the accused sent poisoned drinks to her male ex-partner.
11: The woman has purchased the coffees herself and then has gained an Airtasker from the Airtasker app to deliver the coffees on her behalf.
9: The delivery people are not suspected. And an 18-year-old worker on a building reno site in Belgium's found gold coins and bars worth $15 million, telling the BBC they were hidden in the walls of an old cellar.
12: First I thought, those are just a few euro coins in a row. And then you look further. And then it turns out that it's actually an enormous amount of money lying there.
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13: The Sharks looking to return to the winner's circle against the Raiders in the Shire. Coach Craig Fitzgibbon admits they're still filthy after last week's loss to the bottom place Dragons.
14: They were disappointed with themselves and the way they played last week. And been up for a long time now, and it's a really flat performance, and the Dragons thoroughly outplayed us on the day, so yeah, it's a good lesson on doing the simple things well.
13: Switching codes into the third quarter at Marvel in the AFL. At last check, St Kilda leading Richmond by 25 points. And Josh Hazlewood has bagged his sixth wicket to dismiss Bangladesh for 426 in the top end test.
15: That puts a stop to it all. 5 finally, Australia brings the Bangladeshi innings to a close. It's taken 138 overs. Hazelwood takes six in a quality return to the Test Match Arena.
13: Action thanks to Seven. The Aussies returning to the crease, facing a 228-run first innings deficit. That's sport. I'm Harrison Preve.
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0: Showers are increasing for Sunday and a top of 21 degrees. Overnight down to 12. For Monday, showers and 21. And Tuesday, showers and 20.
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0: 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How's this? There's a new video game coming out that's going to get banned in Australia. So it's not coming out here or New Zealand. It's based on the horror film Halloween. And so you get to play as Michael Myers and go around and stalk people. But it's not being banned because of violence. It's because it's in the game, it uses cannabis to enhance your abilities. Those Australian classification rules, well, look at them. Going to play Walk on the Moon just moments away, and also some Sabrina Carpenter.
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0: 91.1 Hyde FM, it's Doc here. The Netflix doco that everyone's talking about is dropping on September 1st. It's the Ray Gun Wild Journey from Olympic Controversy to Internet Fame. If you haven't seen the trailer yet, we've put it up on our website, 911hydefm.com.au. I think one of the most interesting parts that I've seen in it is her reflecting on the nerves before the Olympics. And she's recalled a conversation with her therapist where she says, the therapist says, "What's the worst that could happen?" And her response was, "The world could laugh at me." And then the therapist turned around and said, "Yeah, but what's the likelihood of that?" Oh, that cuts. If you want to check out the trailer, I reckon this is going to be a must-watch event on Netflix for sure.
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Scotty Hillier from Creek to Coast joins us, plus I have a run hack, and Leaf's going to tell us a little tale about paragliding. 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

0: 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We're going to throw back to the 90s with Pearl Jam inside the next 15 and some Olivia Rodrigo.
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11: I'm John Fabris. Two people are reported dead, another injured from a 7.8-sized undersea earthquake in the Flores region of Indonesia. Seismologist Jonathan Griffin telling the ABC there's a major fault line.
12: In 1992, there was a similar-sized earthquake just to the east of this one. It caused a lot of damage and a local tsunami there that killed around 2,500.
11: Our tsunami warning's been cancelled. Britain's PM visited the West Midlands where wildfires, some deliberately lit, destroyed 19 homes and damaged 18 others. Andy Burnham recognising not enough firefighting resources have been supplied by the government.
13: I've never seen anything like it. When I dealt with wildfires in Greater Manchester, but nothing on this scale.
11: And America's president addressed a Make America Safe Again rally in New York. Donald Trump claiming his administration presided over America's lowest murder rate in 125 years.
14: In 2025, we achieved the single largest reduction in violent crime in American history.
10: Sport.
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15: We've got NRL action resuming in the Shire with the Sharks taking on the Raiders. The Raiders may be out of finals contention, but coach Ricky Stewart says they're looking to finish the season on a high.
16: Yeah, no, disappointed at the start of the week, but it is what it is. We've got to get on with it now and go out and play another game.
15: It's been a horror start to Australia's second innings on day three of the test against Bangladesh in Darwin.
17: Goal! Got him! Witherall gone for a duck. What that means to him we'll discuss at some stage, but the Bangladeshis are centre screen right now, and it is that man, Hassan Mahmood, who has done it again. His seventh wicket for the match.
15: Action there on seven. Fellow opener Travis Head joining him a short time ago. At last check, the Aussies 2 for 38, trailing the visitors by 190 runs. The Wallabies and Japan square off in their rugby test in Townsville shortly. And in AFL, St Kilda leading Richmond by 48 points a short time ago in the final term. That's sport. I'm Harrison Preeve.
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0: showers are increasing for Sunday and a top of 21 degrees. Overnight down to 12 for Monday, showers and 21, and Tuesday, showers and 20.
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0: 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Now, what you'll score if you do win is two general admission tickets to the iHeartRadio Music Festival on the 18th to 19th of September, return economy flights for two people from Sydney to LA, 5 nights luxury accommodation in Vegas, ground transfers all sorted as well, stacks of spending money. 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You get to see the likes of Snoop Dogg, Weezer, Zara Larsson, Major Lazer. 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

0: 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Hey, I tell you what, I went along to a show last weekend and I've got to highly recommend it. Mikey and I drove to Brisbane to check out Cirque du Soleil's Cooza, which is just come to Brisbane. It's here. It's there till October 4th. One of the most amazing events I've ever seen. It is like the circus on steroids. There is just the high rope act. There's the wheel of death where there's these two guys and they're running around inside these circles as they spin around each other. And then they go on the outs. Oh, it's just... And it's a beautiful story as well. I think that's the thing that you just can't, you can't stress enough, that Cirque du Soleil just know how to bring out emotion in you. It's definitely worth checking out. Get your details online. Cirque du Soleil's Cooza. Highly recommend. Got David Guetta on the way next and some Amy Shark.
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Hello, Ash and Leaf here, back with Sunday Brunch this weekend. Scotty Hillier from Creek to Coast joins us, plus I have a run hack, and Liv's going to tell us a little tale about paragliding. We'll see you Sunday when you wake up from 8 here at 91.1 Hot FM. 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Someone

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0: 91.1 Hot FM. It's the biggest hits, the best throwbacks. So we're getting closer to 4 o'clock. Mikey's in next. He's got the iHeart countdown ready to roll. These are the biggest songs of the week voted by you by using the iHeart app. Simple to use, free to use, which is also pretty awesome. And you can also hear my pod on there, which is the Multiplay Gaming Podcast. So I'll be talking about lots of things on there. In fact, I'll be up in the show next too, talking all things gaming. We're talking about the new Halloween game that's being banned in Australia. And also, there's a brand new Top Gun game. Well, it's actually inside another game. You'll find out inside the next hour.
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8: I'm John Fabris. There have been dozens of aftershocks in the wake of a major earthquake off Indonesia, collapsing buildings and killing at least two. Geoscience Australia's Jonathan Griffin explaining the area's known for quakes.
9: The magnitude 7.8, which is very large, at a depth of 19 kilometres, so quite shallow, just to the north of the island of Flores.
8: On the ABC, H5 bird flus killed a Phillip Island penguin, according to the Herald Sun, where Victorian authorities are planning a vaccination program raises Victoria's known cases to 74. Tasmania's verified another two cases from King Island, the state's tally, now four. And workers in Belgium renovating an old building have struck a $15 million stash of gold coins and bars in a wall. The site manager understands they may get 50-50 with the building's homeless charity owner.
10: They were shouting, "We have found gold!" But you don't believe that at first, until you go closer, take a look and hold it in your hands. And that is indescribable.
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12: Around the grounds of the NRL, the Raiders leading the Sharks 18-14 in the first half in the Shire. Parra's looking to put a dent in the Cowboys' finals chances later this afternoon at Combank. Eagles coach Jason Riles hoping to deliver a strong performance for their fans.
13: No, we always love getting back to Combank and playing in front of our fans, so it's it's important to us that we put on a good performance for those guys.
12: Australia's loss openers Jack Weatherald and Travis Head in the second innings against Bangladesh in the top end test. At last check, the Aussies 2-65, trailing the visitors by 163. In rugby, the Wallabies leading Japan 14-12 in the first half in Townsville, and St Kilda still alive in the AFL wildcard race with a 94-45 victory over Richmond. While Chris Fagan refusing to underestimate the Suns despite their horror season, Gold Coast snapping its 10-game losing streak last weekend and is now gearing up for a red-hot Lions in Q Clash 32.
14: If you look at the last 4 or 5 weeks with the Suns, like 3 weeks prior, they've narrow losses against good sides.
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0: Showers are increasing for Sunday and a top of 21 degrees. Overnight down to 12 for Monday, showers and 21, and Tuesday, showers and 20.
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5: Shall we do it? It's the 20 biggest hits. Happy Saturday, Arvo. Hello, everyone. It is Mikey in, and we're going to count down the 20 biggest hits right around the country on the iHeart Countdown. 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I'm going to give you all of that coming up very soon. 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It's all on the way in the iHeart Countdown. But of course, the 20 biggest hits as voted by you.
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0: Countdown is the 20 biggest songs you gave the thumbs up to this week. Mr. Roboto. 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
1: If you were gearing up to stalk the streets of Haddonfield this September, you might need to rethink your gaming plans. Ilphonic's highly anticipated Halloween the Game has officially been refused classification in Australia and New Zealand, completely banning it from both physical and digital storefronts. But the reason for the ban isn't what you might expect. In a game where you can play as the iconic slasher Michael Myers hunting down innocent residents, you might assume the extreme violence was the problem. However, the Australian Classification Board has no issue with the brutal kills. It said the game was banned over its depiction of controlled substance. According to reports, player characters trying to survive the night can use cannabis to gain tactical advantage against the killer. Under Australian classification laws, incentivizing the use of illicit drugs is an immediate path to a refused classification rating. The developers at Ilphonic took to X, formerly Twitter, to express their disappointment, confirming that despite their best efforts, the game had been denied a rating. While the title is still set to launch globally on September 8 for PlayStation 5, Xbox Series X and S and PC, Australian and New Zealand fans are currently locked out of the release. So whether Ilphonic decides to modify the game to meet local guidelines remains to be seen, but for now, local horror fans are going to have to sit this one out. You can get more gaming news now at DocuDarko.com or download the Multiplay podcast. 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
1: The iHeart Countdown is the 20 biggest songs you gave the thumbs up to this week. Push, rewind. Let's take you back to when this was in the countdown. This is

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0: 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Yes, over in Vegas, I'm talking about. You get to take someone with you if you win. We are going to give you return flights for both of you. We are going to give you 5 nights of accommodation at MGM Grand. Snoop Doggy Dogg is going to be playing the iHeart Radio Festival. We're going to give you $3,000 of spending money, airport transfers, and of course, those double tickets to the iHeart Radio Festival coming up in September. BTS, Benson Boone, Snoop Doggy Dogg, also Zara Larsson, Weezer, and a little Lainey Wilson, Kenny Chesney. It is a lineup you don't want to miss. What you need to do, come Monday, we'll play Steal My Standby. Get to our website right now and you could be off to the iHeart Radio Festival. If you hear your name on the radio, you'll have 30 minutes to call us back and then we're going to put you on that standby list. Good luck.
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0: 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This week at number 15, Martin Garrix, Ed Sheeran, now on the iHeart Countdown. 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
0: 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The 20 biggest songs you gave the thumbs up to this week. 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Number 14.

0: Countdown is the 20 biggest songs you gave the thumbs up to this week. Tick-tock, tick-tock. 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
1: Yeah.
2: Well, the Jonas Brothers are coming to Melbourne. Been a huge announcement this week. The Jonas Brothers will headline the halftime show at the very first NFL game in Melbourne. September 11, it happens. The 49ers and the LA Rams will face off against each other. Timing's actually really perfect, though, because Camp Rock 3 is also making its debut, bringing Demi Lovato and the Jonas Brothers back together, which just quietly we're all very excited about. It's going to be great having them in the country. And if you've got tickets to the game, lucky you, because they went like hotcakes. And that is your latest entertainment news.
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0: Hello, Ash and Leaf here, back with Sunday Brunch this weekend. Scotty Hillier from Creek to Coast joins us, plus I have a run hack, and Leaf's going to tell us a little tale about paragliding. 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
6: I'm John Fabris. Indonesia's reported death toll's risen to 5 from a large undersea earthquake in the Flores region, which is experiencing aftershocks. Some buildings crumpled. Geoscience Australia's Jonathan Griffin expects more seismic rifts ahead.
7: For an earthquake of this magnitude, we'll get aftershocks continuing for days and weeks even.
6: On the ABC, Phillip Island's famous penguin population suffered its first H5 bird flu death, raising the state's infections to 74. A vaccination program for the penguins will start on Monday. King Island has produced another 2 in crested terns, taking Tasmania's count to 4. Fires are tearing through parts of heat-ravaged Europe, including the West Midlands in the UK, involving destroyed homes and multiple hospitalisations. Mayor Richard Parker appearing on Good Morning Britain.
8: We will have to be naive about the changes that are taking place to our climate, to not to believe that these risks were increasingly significant.
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9: Closing in on full time in the Shire, the Sharks trailing the Raiders 24-20. The Cowboys can strengthen their grip on the NRL Top 8 with a win over the Eels at Combank Stadium. Coach Todd Payton isn't fazed by their poor record at the venue.
10: Same secret every week, hold the ball, defend well, play down the opposition's end of the park. We had some chances to win last year, were taken away from us with a bunker decision, but every week's a different context. We're excited to go down and play.
9: While the Broncos battle the Warriors tonight at Suncorp. Australia's batting woes continue against Bangladesh on day 3 of the top end test. Jack Weatherold, Travis Head and Marnus Labuschagne all fell chiefly. At last check, the Aussies 3 for 116 in their second knock, trailing the visitors by 112 runs. In rugby, the Wallabies leading Japan 35-17 in the second half in Townsville. And St Kilda remains in the hunt for an AFL wildcard spot with a 49-point victory over Richmond. While in Q Clash 32 at the Gabba, it's the Lions and Suns locked up at 15 apiece in the second quarter. That's Sport, I'm Harrison Freeve.
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11: Showers are increasing for Sunday and a top of 21 degrees, overnight down to 12. For Monday, showers and 21, and Tuesday, showers and 20.
12: Country's hottest countdown is now loading.
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21: 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Hey, everyone, Mikey in. You voted for next week's show. All you need to do, get us free on the iHeart app. You can take us anywhere you go, whatever track you like. Give it a thumb up. And it could be in the countdown next week. We're on the hunt to find out this week's number one. And, of course, more details on how you could be off to Las Vegas for the iHeart Radio Festival. That's coming up. Plus, the latest in gaming and tech with Doki Darko. He'll join us next. I've got brand new music for Olivia Rodrigo. It ain't a stupid song this week at number 9. Brand new music for Olivia on air now. The iHeart Countdown, right around the country. New York City.

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1: Electronic Arts and the team at Battlefield Studios have just dropped the official trailer for the massive Top Gun collaboration. It's coming to Battlefield 6 and it's landing on August 18. So we're talking about two brand new two-seat fighter jets entering the sandbox, the F-74A Seacat and the FA-81F Super Spectre. That means you can finally jump into the cockpit with a mate, one of you flying and the other one handling the weapon systems. Perfection. But it gets even better. You aren't just flying generic planes. 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So ever fancied playing as Lieutenant Bradley Rooster Bradshaw, played on the big screen by Miles Teller? Now's your chance, alongside characters like Bob and Warlock. To put those jets through their paces, developers are rolling out two fresh game modes, Carrier Strike and Gauntlet Fighter Sweep. 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So whether you're trying to dodge missiles or just vibing to the high-speed action, August 18 cannot come soon enough. 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

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Push, rewind. Let's take you back to when this was in the countdown. 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

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If we read out your name, you'll have 30 minutes to call us back with Steal My Standby. 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Then anyone can steal your standby spot. It's simple. Head to the website now. Register. It's all back on Monday. If you win, you plus one will be off to Las Vegas to the iHeartRadio Festival in September. We're also including the return flights for you and your bestie. 5 nights of accommodation at MGM Grand on the Strip. And by the way, you are 6.1 kilometers from probably one of the greatest venues I reckon there is, and that is the Museum of Ice Cream. Yes, did a little research during the week, and there is a Museum of Ice Cream. There's a slide. When you get to the bottom of it, you're going to end up in a pool of hundreds and thousands. Anyway, that's what you can visit. Let me tell you as well, we're going to give you airport transfers and $3,000 in spending money. And of course, those tickets to the iHeartRadio Festival, BTS, Benson Boone, Snoop Dogg, Zara Larsson, Weezer, Little Country, Kenny Chesney, Lainey Wilson. Get on that standby list right now. Head to our website and you could be off to Vegas.

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1: The iHeart Countdown is the 20 biggest songs you gave the thumbs up to this week. 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

0: 20 biggest songs you gave the thumbs up to this week. 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
1: Yeah. All right, Princess Diaries 3 is making a comeback. We love this. And Anne Hathaway is returning as Mia Thermopolis. Story expected to follow Mia as an adult queen of Genovia. Now, you know, in the past, obviously, with Princess Diaries, she was the awkward teenager just finding out that she was a princess. But Julie Andrews will not be in Princess Diaries 3. She has come out. She's made that public. She said, I just don't think the story needs it. So we're absolutely going to miss Julie Andrews in that. There is still no confirmed release date. But what we do know is Anne Hathaway is returned to star in Princess Diaries 3. And we couldn't love it anymore. That is your latest in the entertainment news.
0: Yeah, look, we should spend the $1,000 at Bunnings.
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10: Hi, I'm Hannah Davies. North Melbourne has opened its AFLW Premiership defence with a thumping 127 win over Geelong at Marvel Stadium. The Titans have chalked a 26-10 win over the Dragons to cement their spot in the NRLW top four. Talia Gibson has won her opening match at the Cincinnati Masters in three sets, setting up a showdown with world number one Aryna Sabalenka. Aussie Grace Kim is tied fifth at 9-under, heading into the third round of LPGA's Portland Classic. And the Hockey Roos face Japan in their opening game at the World Cup.
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0: Alex Warren, Fever Dream at number two this week in the iHeart Countdown from 20 to 1 as voted by you on the free iHeart app. Mikey, and we're about to find out this week's number one. Don't forget to get on that standby list because you could be off to the iHeart Radio Festival over in Las Vegas. 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Get on that standby list, jump onto our website. Your name could be read out on Monday morning, and good news is, could be you. It could be you off to Las Vegas. Hey, let's recap this week's top five. Harry Styles in fifth place. G Flips, Bet on Fire in fourth. Ariana Grande. And Alex Warren in second. And this week's number one is voted by you from an artist who has dropped a track for Toy Story 5, Taylor Swift. How did you get into this movie? How did you write the song? Tell us everything.
1: The song I Knew It, I Knew You came about because I was lucky enough to get to see a version of Toy Story 5, which I absolutely fell in love with the film and immediately really identified with the characters, namely Jessie. And I wanted to write a song from her perspective. The song came to me so quickly that it was written, and I had a rough version of it recorded by the end of that exact day that I had seen the movie. So I was inspired immediately by it, and I really hope you like it. It's called I Knew It, I Knew You.
0: Oh, yeah, we like it a lot, and it's this week at number one.
2: It's Taylor Swift. I remembered I loved you. Came back when it mattered, I saw you. Standing there.
0: Let's play it right now. Number one on the iHeart Countdown right around the country.

Hello, Ash and Leaf here, back with Sunday Brunch this weekend. Scotty Hillier from Creek to Coast joins us, plus I have a run hack, and Liv's going to tell us a little tale about paragliding. We'll see you Sunday when you wake up from 8 here at 91.1 Hot FM. All thanks to Harvey Norman Electrical. Yeah.

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7: I'm John Fabris. An official in Indonesia is reporting the earthquake death toll is at least 20 as rescuers sift through building rubble. Geoscience Australia's Jonathan Griffin recalls a past tragedy in the same region.
8: In 1992, there was a similar-sized earthquake just to the east of this one. It caused a lot of damage and a local tsunami there killed around 2,500.
7: On the ABC, Britain's PM visited the West Midlands where wildfires, some deliberately lit, destroyed 19 homes and damaged 18 others. Andy Burnham recognising not enough firefighting resources have been supplied by the government.
9: I've never seen anything like it. When I dealt with wildfires in Greater Manchester, nothing on this scale.
7: And an 18-year-old worker on a building renovation site in Belgium has found gold coins and bars worth $15 million Australian. He's told the BBC they were hidden in the walls of an old cellar.
10: First I thought, those are just a few euro coins in a row. And then you look further, and then it turns out that it's actually an enormous amount of money line there.
6: Sport.
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11: The Sharks have suffered back-to-back losses, going down 24-20 to the Raiders in the Shire. Joseph Tarfini scoring Canberra's decisive try.
12: It's been hard, to cross the line, and I finally did, but we had to come out. Obviously, we're not playing finals, but we're representing our club, and it's pops the last couple of games for our club.
11: Speaking on Fox League, to live action, the Eels and Cowboys are locked at 6 apiece in the first half at CommBank Stadium. Australia has a mountain to climb to save the test against Bangladesh in Darwin.
13: It's fallen. Smith is out. Manny has caught and bowled the champion Australian batter.
11: The action on 7. Steve Smith gone for 44 after trying to steady the ship from another top order collapse. At last check, the Aussies 4 for 150, still trailing the visitors by 78 runs. The Wallabies have smashed Japan 56-17 in Townsville. And in AFL, Brisbane leading Gold Coast by 17 points in the third quarter of Q Clash 32 at the Gabba. And that's sport. I'm Harrison Freeb.
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15: Showers are increasing for Sunday and a top of 21 degrees. Overnight down to 12. For Monday, showers and 21. And Tuesday, showers and 20.
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for Sunday brunch this weekend. Scotty Hillier from Creek to Coast joins us. Plus, I have a run hack and Liv's going to tell us a little tale about paragliding. We'll see you Sunday when you wake up from 8 here at 91.1 Hot FM. 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
0: Yeah, absolutely. 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

queen. 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

0: Vegas is the city that never sleeps. And honestly, neither should you right now. 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
1: Hello, Ash and Leaf here, back with Sunday Brunch this weekend. 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

Hello, Ash and Leaf here, back with Sunday Brunch this weekend. Scotty Hillier from Creek to Coast joins us, plus I have a run hack, and Leaf's going to tell us a little tale about paragliding. We'll see you Sunday when you wake up from 8 here at 91.1 Hot FM. 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

Hello, Ash and Leaf here, back with Sunday Brunch this weekend. Scotty Hillier from Creek to Coast joins us, plus I have a run hack, and Liv's going to tell us a little tale about paragliding. 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
0: Rock, paper, scissors?
1: 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Can we just talk, figure out where we're growing? 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
0: Rock, paper, scissors, shoot. Ha! Scissors beat paper.
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Hello, Ash and Leaf here, back with Sunday Brunch this weekend. Scotty Hillier from Creek to Coast joins us, plus I have a run hack, and Liv's going to tell us a little tale about paragliding. We'll see you Sunday when you wake up from 8 here at 91.1 Hot FM. 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
0: 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We've turned 10 this year and it's August and no one's done anything about it. Anyway, we've taken matters into our own hands. 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
1: 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Morton is turning 125. 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

0: You wake up on the floor of your hotel room, a half-eaten burger in one hand. Sunlight is piercing through the curtains. Your voice is gone. 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And somehow, you've got to do it all again for day two at the iHeartRadio Music Festival 2026.
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6: 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What you hear can take you far from here. It can move you to dance,

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1: 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Maya has a salon.
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0: Rock, paper, scissors?
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0: Rock, paper, scissors, shoot. Ha! 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
9: Good morning, Alana McIntyre here with the latest. A state of emergency has been declared in Hawaii as Tropical Storm Lala strengthens. A hurricane warning is in effect for the Big Island, which has not suffered a direct hurricane hit in 155 years. Local meteorologist Ian Morrison has told CNN he's expecting lots of rain and winds of up to 140 k's an hour.
10: For impacts, we're looking at kind of the triple threat, coastal inundation from the large waves.
9: Authorities say people are still trapped in buildings after a magnitude 7.7 earthquake struck eastern Indonesia. At least 47 people have died, while a second strong quake has been recorded thousands of kilometres away on Sumatra Island. No injuries have been reported there yet. 11 people have been killed in Israeli strikes in southern Lebanon. The Prime Minister says the death toll includes 7 civilians. Gun owners in New South Wales will be paid up to $10,000 to surrender their arms. The local buyback scheme is going ahead after other states and territories refused to sign on. And older workers seem to be using AI more than their younger colleagues. Fresh data out shows almost three quarters of senior managers rely on AI every single week, saying it saves them time and improves the quality of their work. In contrast, only 37% of junior and entry-level staff are using it.
8: Sport.
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9: In NRL, the Eels have beaten the Cowboys 32-30 after a controversial late penalty. North Queensland coach Todd Payton says his side fought hard after a chaotic start.
12: 14-12 at halftime, in a reasonable position after a sin binning, and in control of the game probably three times in that second half, but through poor discipline or a decision, lack of detail, costly and sitting here.
9: And Cronulla have dropped out of the top four following their 24-20 loss to Canberra.
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13: Cloudy across the Sunshine Coast with showers increasing most likely from tonight, heading for a top of 21.
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13: Yes, here we are back for another Sunday.
15: Albie, another very busy week. We had censuses, we had baby races. My God, there was a lot going on the show this week. And of course, a week couldn't go by without talking about Gossip Queen Kate Halfpenny. She was all over a new celebrity rumoured couple who, if it's true, may be one of the most wholesome date ever. Mm. We'll find out who these two beautiful celebrities are soon.
13: My turn for unpopular opinions this week, and I was on the trail of personalised number plates.
15: This was the most unnecessary unpopular opinion ever, considering there was a shocking revelation during the course
13: just
15: of it.
13: Just a technicality.
15: Find out what happened very soon.
13: And as you mentioned, Census Night was on Tuesday night.
15: It was over very quickly, I found.
13: It was, yeah.
15: Like, once I got through all the kind of the four members of my family, I was sort of like, okay, what's the next thing? Oh, that's it, is it? It just feels like there was maybe a few questions missing that would have been really important to ask Australia on the census. Top five sorted it out.
13: Yeah, because we want them included next time. It's 91.1 Hot FM.

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6: She sure does, Lady Kate. How are you this afternoon?
7: I'm absolutely rocking it, boys, and I'm really excited to talk about this little duo.
6: Look, we're standing this new possible celebrity couple pretty hard here, Hot Family, because I think it's one of our favourite categories of proper gossip is rumoured celebrity couples. Because, Kate, you've been doing this for a long time. You do get some pairings where you just go, that's just a bored journalist on a Tuesday afternoon. They've just made that up. Or every now and then you see one when you kind of go, oh, A, this could be legit, and B, I really hope it is. I feel like this is in that second category.
7: Where did Katy Perry and Justin Trudeau, which category were they in? Because I reckon I said that they were going to last for 2 days.
6: Yeah. Now, look, I believe you have got as much credibility on that as I do with Travis and Taylor. Remember I said, and I quote, mark my words. Yeah. This will not
8: last. This is why Al's Crap Gossip avoids these. I don't want to wreck my credibility.
6: This one has that thing about it where you go, oh, I like both of them. I want this to go good. Whereas a Katie and Justin, I don't know why. For me personally, the whole thing still gives me the creeps.
7: Yes, it does still give me the hits, but not this new alleged celebrity pairing.
6: So you've got two very beautiful, talented people here. You've got Michael B. Jordan. Of course, you know him from the Creed movies. He's just come off winning Best Actor for Sinners. He's about to release his starring and directorial effort in a remake of The Thomas Crown Affair. He's found himself, apparently, spending some quality time with a lady you've definitely heard of plenty here on Hot FM.
8: Oh, that would be Ray.
6: The lovely Ray. And look, I don't want to jump the gun, but Kate, the song may be wrong. She might have found her husband because her and Michael B. Jordan, they've been seen around the place, but most recently they've been spotted on maybe the most wholesome celebrity date ever.
7: Yes, they have been seen flinging their arms in the air on roller coasters at the Six Flags Magic Mountain in LA.
6: Oh, nice. So basically Dreamworld. Yeah. Although basically gone, hey, we're mega famous and gorgeous. Do you want to go on the giant drop? Like, I love this so much.
7: Look, I love it because it does say early dating to me. Like, when you are willing to say, yes, I'm really happy to go to the theme park with you and I really want to go on the roller coasters, that's just that sort of 5 years into your relationship, you just say, nah, can't be bothered, don't want to go.
6: Yeah, no, good shout. I don't like, you know, I don't like roller coasters. Shut up, Darren.
7: Yeah,
6: whereas that's
7: exactly
6: it. At this point,
7: right,
6: they're still looking to try and feel each other out, maybe keep each other happy. Because, you know, you think celebrity canoodlings, they're usually in some exclusive restaurant or they're sweating it up on the dance floor of some New York night club. The wholesomeness of this is magnificent. Let's just do a little bit of speculating here. Whose idea was the date? Who said, who texted the other one, hey, you want to go to Six Flags on Saturday? Was it him or her?
7: I reckon it was him because she's the out-of-towner. She's visiting him in LA or there on a date in LA. And he said, let me show you my town.
8: Good call.
7: I reckon that's what's happening. Yep. They don't have that many theme parks in England, so Ray might not be, you know, a huge fan. Or she might have mentioned casually that she'd never been to a theme park.
6: She might have ridden like one old wooden roller coaster in Portsmouth.
7: Remember that dodgy one that Diana used to take William and Harry to?
6: Oh, the flume ride. They loved it.
7: The flume ride.
6: Yeah.
7: And I think that was the only ride it had. I reckon she might have been there as a kid. And she's mentioned that sadness to Michael B. Jordan. It's like, do not worry, I've got a season pass and we are going.
6: And that would be amazing if we find out that Michael B. Jordan, who's worth a squillion, used a coupon.
8: Yeah.
6: He clipped a coupon out of the paper. Hey, two for the price of one at Six Flags.
8: Yep.
6: I know where we're going when you come into town. So this wholesome start does thus give us maybe some more confidence this one might go the duration, because it's assumed they're a couple. There is also sources saying they're spending a lot of time together.
7: Yeah.
6: Other people are saying they're just friends and we're at Six Flags, part of a bigger group. What's our vibe here?
7: How are we feeling about the age difference?
6: Oh, I didn't know there was. What's the age difference?
7: Well, she's 28, he's 39. So he's...
8: Yeah, that's all right.
7: Yeah, Is it?
8: Yeah.
6: 11 years is a lot. Look, it's a weird double standard I've got. If she was 11 years older, I'd be fine with it.
8: Yeah.
6: But for some reason, I go, they weren't even in high school at the same time.
8: Wasn't she supposedly going out with Harry Styles at one stage? How old's Harry? He'd be younger than 28, wouldn't he?
7: He's about 90 by now, I reckon. Yeah,
6: he's just got an incredible skincare routine.
7: Yeah, to be fair, I think remember a time when Harry Styles was not in my life.
6: I think the three of us are the only ones who haven't gone out with Harry Styles. At this point, can I tell you? Oh, sorry, my apologies. The two of us are the only ones who haven't gone out with Harry Styles.
8: We haven't hit December yet.
6: See, I didn't realise there was such a prolific age gap. That does have some concerns for me.
7: Well, just because him at 39, if he wants to have the family thing, he's getting up there. He's at that point where he's nearly 40. He would be looking around and thinking, are you going to be the mother of my children? And that might be a lot of pressure for her because she writes all those songs about bad times and hard times. Like, is she willing to give that up for a happy time? Is she willing to do the baby thing and whatever at the crest of her popularity and fame? But you know what? I'm just an old suburban mother who's always thinking about grandchildren. So I'm not projecting.
6: Stop projecting, Kate.
7: Yes, I might just be projecting.
6: Well, that's a good point, though. I didn't realise he was 39. Good work to you, Michael, because by the time I turned 39, I was that guy at Dreamworld who was going, no, I'll hold the bags.
8: Yeah.
6: So the fact that
8: you go on the cheroplane.
6: I am not going on that Bluey ride. Does it go upside down at all? I'm out. So the fact that Michael B. Jordan's still going on roller coasters, he might not just be a movie tough guy, he might be an actual tough guy.
7: Pretty good, isn't it? I just can't get over the mention of cheroplane. I always go on the cheroplane at the Adelaide show.
8: Yeah, it's a good one.
7: Something in a couple of weeks. So he's planted this one in my mind.
6: To be fair, it's too fast and high for me now. I can't do it. That's a proper scary ride. That's proper gossip. Lady Kate, have a great week. We'll talk to you next Wednesday.
7: Yes, bye.
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4: Now, 1300 468 911, Hot FM, with a number to call this afternoon. If you'd like to let us know whether you agree or disagree with my little mate's unpopular opinion this afternoon. And look, if you've never heard the segment before, whether it's Albie's turn or it's my turn, these are things we genuinely believe, don't we?
3: Yes.
4: We don't make these up. These are things we believe that might not necessarily go with the grain of society.
3: Yeah.
4: Hence their unpopular opinions. And I was thinking about this today. I think this is a really interesting one because you look back over the history of our unpopular opinions, they're generally things that will affect our day-to-day lives, whether it's the behaviour of people or certain items or whatever it might be. They've become an unpopular opinion that we form because they actually have a negative effect on our lives. I don't see in any way, shape or form how the target of your unpopular opinion
3: yes.
4: today could affect you one way or the other in any situation.
3: This one.
4: Because, big boy, your unpopular opinion for this week is...
3: This affects my life because it gets very annoying when I see these. Never used to annoy me, but it does now for some reason.
4: Yes.
3: Because my unpopular opinion is that personalised number plates are ridiculous and unnecessary.
4: So,
3: they upset it.
4: So they drive past you.
3: I'm following one in the traffic or whatever.
4: Just its very existence annoys you.
3: The one that I followed the other day is the one that tipped me over the edge.
4: Yeah, okay.
3: Because it said, I am king. I with the letter M, king. And I thought, what do you mean I am king?
4: Well, maybe their surname's King.
3: Or it could be, am I king of the world? Like, yeah, you know, in Titanic.
4: Like James Cameron would sue over that one, I reckon. No, it's not am I king. Is it
3: I am king.
4: I reckon maybe it's someone whose surname is King.
3: Maybe.
4: I didn't take it that way. You just chose to fly off the handle.
3: But you see him all the time, John 045, yeah. And, you know, Casey or whatever it might be.
4: Because I think the most common ones you see are generally usually like the... It might be like your initials, like, you know, JLB.
3: Yeah.
4: And then like 72. So maybe like the year of your birth. That's probably the most common ones I see around the place.
3: I don't see any worth in doing that. What's the point of putting ASD 75? Why?
4: I like the... Oh, so when you're saying 75, you're saying your age,
3: yeah,
4: not the year you were born.
3: It could
4: That's
3: be
4: interesting.
3: Either. But, I just don't see the point. And they're costly. I know they are costly.
4: And we're going to get to that in a moment.
3: And the more...
4: They do cost more, though, and I've got some figures here in a minute.
3: The only ones I like, sometimes I like the ones with the, like, you know, might have the border around it, like a Bronco or whatever.
4: Yeah.
3: I don't mind those so much.
4: Oh, okay.
3: But the majority of
4: So as long as it's tied in with something that you have an interest in, it's okay.
3: It's not true. No, I think a lot of them are attempts at cringeworthy humour, trying too hard to look wealthy. And you think about the other side of it, thieves. This is a easy way for thieves to prey on your vehicle because they can see, oh, I am king. I'll follow you home.
4: But they can do the same thing with 657
3: ABC. Yeah, but it's a lot easier to remember I am king than

0: is fine. I don't mind, because if it works for you, I would never get one. I would absolutely never get one.
1: And why would you never get one?
0: It just doesn't interest me. I just don't. It doesn't. It just
1: unnecessary.
0: It feels like an unnecessary expense. But yeah, I've got no problem with people who've got them. Many, many years ago, I might even move my 21st. Thankfully, my then girlfriend, now wife, interceded, because my parents for my 21st were going to get me nugget number plates.
1: And you didn't want nugget. Thankfully,
0: they were watching me play rugby one afternoon. They've mentioned, and she's gone like, oh, no, I wouldn't do that. And ironically, because those number plates would have cost more than the car that they were going on at the time.
1: Well,
0: it wasn't an expensive car.
1: I did some research. They can range from $195, $495 if you want coloured plates, but they can go up to thousands of dollars.
0: Oh, you can get
1: if you
0: up
1: want
0: to
1: the
0: about,
1: premium, really yeah. premium ones.
0: And that might be like a full word or something.
1: Yeah, yeah.
0: I appreciate it when businesses use them as well. I've got a mate who's a Sparky.
1: Oh, yeah.
0: And I love this. Like, he's a sole operator. It's just him in his one little ute. I'm not going to say the name of the business, but what I love is what he's done. He's got a personalized plate that is the initial of the business.
1: Yeah.
0: And then 07. Because that makes people think there's six other cars out on the road. There's a fleet.
1: It's a fleet
0: of electricians.
1: I have car number 7.
0: I'll just grab the keys for number 7 today, will I?
1: That's clever.
0: He did it on purpose, because it seemed like there was a fleet of cars getting around that worked for his company.
1: I'd let that slip through to the keeper, that one. That's
0: that
1: not
0: bad. That one's very impressive. Now,
1: but generally, I think they're unnecessary and ridiculous. I don't think you need them.
0: Hot family, before you make your decision this afternoon on 1-300-468-911, and you call us, let us know whether you agree or disagree. There is a very important piece of information that I feel like should be shared so you can make an informed decision. Alan has a personalised number plate.
1: I do not.
0: Where did your number plate come from?
1: And this is another reason for my argument.
0: Yeah.
1: Personalised plates Queensland. When I had my accident with the trolley bay.
0: Yes.
1: I wanted to
0: you
1: keep...
0: You mangled your front winds, your front number plate.
1: Yeah. And I wanted to keep the same number.
0: Which is insane. It doesn't spell anything. It doesn't say anything.
1: But I know,
0: it's just a random collection of letters and numbers.
1: But I remember it, which is the important thing. So I went to the transport department. They said, oh, I can give you another set straight off, but they'll be different number plates. And I said, no, I want to keep the same one.
0: Which is so insane,
1: by
0: the way.
1: And he said, well, you'll have to make it a personalised number plate.
0: So, technically, do you have personalised number plates?
1: Well, technically, maybe.
0: And you just, not maybe.
1: No.
0: They are personalised plates.
1: But they're just
0: you chose those letters and numbers.
1: They're like everyone else's number plate out there. It's like three numbers and three letters.
0: You chose them.
1: You chose
0: ABC123, didn't you? You chose those letters and numbers?
1: I did.
0: That's no different than me choosing nuggets.
1: Before I hit the trolley bay, they were not personalised plates.
0: Hypocrite. Hot family, 1-300-468-911.
1: And if I Am King is listening, 1-300-468-911.
0: If I Am King's listening, I'll tell you the address. You can come and sort it out personally. Hot family, 1-300-468-911. It's Albie's unpopular opinion this afternoon that personalised number plates are ridiculous. Mm. And unnecessary.
1: Maybe you have a good reason for having it.
0: Do you agree or disagree?
1: Let me know. 1-300-468-911 is unpopular opinion.
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3: Open and shut case today. Personalised plates are ridiculous and unnecessary.
4: I've got to say, looking at the socials, agreement is that they're not hurting anybody, they're just a bit of harmless fun. Shut up, Al. I'm reading one verbatim.
3: I agree they're not hurting anybody, but they're annoying.
4: They're just by their very existence, yeah. They're annoying you.
3: Yeah.
4: Just realise maybe you're heading into that final phase of your life. Where you're going to start yelling at clouds.
3: Particular ones, as I mentioned, I am keen.
4: I wouldn't get a personalised number plate. They're not really my vibe. But if you're out there and you've got one and it makes you happy, I say go for it. I wouldn't go the extra expense and all that sort of
3: this
4: stuff.
3: This is the other point, Nug. They're really exy.
4: And as we said, you are the owner of one. You've got a personalised plate.
3: Only on a technicality because I had an accident and to keep my number, I had to personalise
4: but again, you made the choice to keep a completely arbitrary number plate.
3: Yes.
4: You could have got any other one for the normal price.
3: I just wanted my current one.
4: So even though it doesn't spell anything, not by coincidence happens to have your birth date or anything.
3: No.
4: It's just three letters and three numbers.
3: So it's not
4: because
3: personalised.
4: You were concerned that you wouldn't be able to remember three more letters and three more numbers.
3: Correct.
4: You spent an exorbitant amount of money to get a personalised number plate. You just chose really weird letters and numbers. Just saying, it still counts as a personalised number plate. It just seems a little bit hypocritical.
3: It's technical.
4: Hot Verbally, where do you stand on Albie's unpopular opinion this afternoon? The personalised number plates are ridiculous and unnecessary.
3: It'll be landslide. 1-300-468-911.
4: Kicking things off in the town so nice they named it twice. Bly Bly, it's Kenny. How are you this afternoon, mate?
5: Yeah, good, guys.
4: My friend, it's Albie's unpopular opinion this afternoon.
3: I can tell from Kenny's tone that he is totally against personalised plates.
4: Alan here says that personalised number plates are ridiculous and unnecessary. Kenny, do you agree or disagree?
5: Totally agree. I saw the licence plate yesterday and it said, filthy rich. It was a gold Bentley.
4: Oh, they're going real well
3: there.
4: I haven't
3: seen that one.
4: Yet I keep taking photos of my feet and putting them on the internet and I'm getting nothing. Absolutely nothing. So you wouldn't get one, Ken?
5: No, not me. No, thank you.
4: And are you like Alan here?
3: Certain ones annoy you.
4: Do they
3: like,
4: enrage you
3: yeah.
4: like Alan is?
5: Well, the filthy rich one got me.
4: Yeah, yeah. No, that's fair enough, I reckon.
3: Yeah, it's just those certain ones that jump out at you, I reckon. When you think, oh, what?
5: Yeah, I don't even remember my own.
4: Mate, I've got mine written down in the notes part of my phone because I've got no idea what it is. I might have to change it to something weird just to annoy Albie, if nothing else. Ken, thanks for your call, mate. Have a great afternoon.
5: Have a good afternoon.
4: See you, mate.
3: All right, let's get a lady's viewpoint. It's Loretta.
4: We've already got yours.
3: Hello, Loretta. How are you?
6: I'm very well, guys. How about yourself?
3: Very well. So personalised number plates, I'm saying they are unnecessary.
4: And ridiculous.
3: Ridiculous. What do you think?
6: I honestly don't have a problem with them. I got my daughter personalised plates when she turned 17 for her first car.
4: Oh, cute. And what did you, without giving away too many details, was it like her initials?
3: Does it say, I am king?
6: her nickname with her, like, day of birth.
4: Yeah, no, as in, like, the actual, like, the date, yeah.
6: Yes, the date of her birth and just her nickname. And that was, $500. But I thought it was something personal she could keep forever.
3: Yeah, that's one thing I must admit, you can keep them for, if you go to another car, for instance, you can just transfer them.
4: And Loretta, what are your thoughts on old mate here, who's rambling about this afternoon, but has personalised number plates?
3: That's the only way I could keep my
4: regio. Just so he could keep a random, nondescript set of letters and numbers, he had to spend the extra money to get a personalised number plate.
3: That's the way they
4: do you think that's insane?
6: Isn't it hypocrite?
4: Hypocrite. is the word.
3: That's the only, I didn't want to, but that's what you had
4: to do. But you chose to personalise your number plate.
3: That's the only way you can keep the number registration without changing.
4: This is a man, Loretta,
3: who will
4: complain if a cup of coffee goes up 4 cents, but paid $200 more for a personalised number plate. It's insanity. That's the quote of the afternoon. He's a hypocrite.
3: Loretta, thanks
4: for your call. Have a great afternoon.
6: See you, lad.
3: Bye.
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2: Inspired this week by something we all did on Tuesday night, the census.
3: We got in there, we cracked open the computers and we sat around the dinner table and we gave in the important information that, you know, ignoring what the conspiracy theorists say, is a very important exercise because it allows, you know, the Bureau of Statistics to tell the government, okay, there's a lot more people in Queensland now and they're driving to work and this is all happening. It lets us know how many states need more roads and more hospitals and more schools, and it's actually a really important
2: exercise. It's a planning tool.
3: I was really surprised by how quick it was. I got through, like, you know, there was me and my three family members, and once I got to Lola, our fourth one, I said, well, okay, that's all of her questions done. Click. Oh, is that it?
2: That's the end.
3: Oh, that was just kind of part one. So it was over clickety-split. And I've got to be honest, I was left feeling a little bit disappointed because while there was a good range of questions in there, did it just feel like something was missing?
2: There are a lot of areas deficient.
3: I think there was a lot more questions. If we wanted to really drill down and get a snapshot of Australia in 2026, I think the ABS could have asked us a whole lot more questions. That's inspired our top five this week.
2: I agree with that. That brings us to the top five questions that should have been asked in the census.
4: Number five.
2: In the last 12 months, have you run your vehicle into a shopping centre trolley bay? That was actually just for my benefit, Helen.
3: Now, that would have been interesting, just to see if you were the only person in the country who's done it. I would like to have known that answer.
4: Number four.
2: Have you ever successfully folded a fitted sheet? If yes, are you lying?
3: No, I reckon that's one of those questions, if you click yes, I know you're not paying attention. It's one of those qualifying questions. No one can do it.
4: Number three.
2: How many times this year did you look for a snack in the fridge knowing nothing new was in there?
3: And how many times did you go back?
2: I reckon they'd be
3: we've
2: a lot.
3: We've all done it, yeah.
4: Number two.
2: Number two question. Have you been on a morning walk this year and passers-by have refused to acknowledge you with a morning greeting? If yes, where and how often did this occur?
3: Are these all just about your life?
2: Again, I think that was just for my benefit.
4: Number one.
2: Number one question that should have been asked in the census. Have you pressed the pedestrian crossing button even though someone else has already pressed it? Please give locations and reasons for doing
3: so. And how embarrassed you were when you did it.
2: Correct. The top five questions I would like to have seen to be asked.
3: I would have happily answered all of those. I've also found the top five questions I reckon should have been on the census.
4: Number five.
3: How many versions of the Real Housewives shows do you watch in a week? I just want to know if anyone can beat my wife's current record. I think it's seven.
2: That's a good effort.
4: Number four.
3: On behalf of fellow sufferers, the long-term health issues section, you know, the one that included like asthma and diabetes, should have had a tick box for the very real condition of being crazy for Swayze. Because I've got it bad.
2: It's a bad condition.
4: Number three.
3: This question was essential. Do you take a spare shirt when you go out to eat? Because those people need to be located and watched closely.
2: I need to know the answer.
4: Number two.
3: Now, we know the housework question, how many hours do you do in the housework in the home, has caused a real ruckus in a lot of Australian households the last few days. Don't worry about the actual doing. I want the question to ask, how many hours a week do you spend saying, I probably should do that housework. I want to know who's procrastinating.
4: Number one.
3: And number one of the top five questions that absolutely should have been on the census, do you know how to use a cricket bat? Could be really handy after watching the Australian team's disgraceful efforts today against Bangladesh. The top five questions I reckon should have been on the census.
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15: Good morning, Alana McIntyre here with the latest. A second powerful earthquake has been recorded in Indonesia, this time thousands of kilometres away from the first near Sumatra. No injuries have been reported there. At least 47 people have died in eastern Indonesia, where people are still trapped inside buildings after a magnitude 7.7 quake struck eastern Indonesia. National Search and Rescue Agency Basarna spokesperson Noah Isadordan, translated by CNN, says hundreds of buildings have been damaged.
16: The Basarna special group is also prepared to deploy an advanced team using Indonesian Air Force facilities to carry out necessary measures on the ground.
15: Hawaii is preparing for what could be the first hurricane to hit the Big Island in more than 150 years. Heavy rain and strong winds are moving over Hawaii thanks to Hurricane Lala. In New South Wales, gun owners will be paid up to $10,000 to surrender their arms. A local buyback scheme is still going ahead after other states and territories refused to sign on. Four teenagers have been arrested in Melbourne after an allegedly stolen car tried to flee police, ending up bogged near a fast food restaurant. The car came to a halt in mud in Werribee around 11 p.m. last night.
1: Sport.
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15: In NRL, Parramatta have defeated North Queensland 32-30. Eels coach Jason Ryle says they found a way to hang in there.
18: Like I said the other week, like it doesn't matter how you win, we won. And we found a way and we got some more lessons, and especially a couple of individuals would have got some lessons, and younger players again. And
15: Cronulla have dropped out of the top four following the Sharks' 24-20 loss to Canberra. Medical staff managed to pop Braden Trindle's shoulder back into place, but the Sharks' playmaker could miss weeks on the sidelines. The Warriors thrashed the Broncos 40-6, and in the AFL, the Hawks and the Pies have played out a second draw in the same season.
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2: Cloudy across the Sunshine Coast with showers increasing most likely from tonight, heading for a top of 21.
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3: 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That's coming up later on.
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4: Gents, happy Monday.
3: No dancing today, boys.
4: I'm not going to lie, I forgot.
3: Okay, rightio. And you did have quite a bit of pizza for lunch as well. Is that weighing you down a little bit?
4: Was it wood-fired pizza?
5: No, it was not as good as yours, Mikey.
4: Okay.
3: Yeah, cheating on him with another pizza.
5: Yeah.
3: Just saying, I've stayed loyal. That's all I'm saying. Hey, quickly, unpopular opinion later on in the show.
4: Yeah.
3: Because I heard you talking about it before, big boy. Because Albie started the year with an absolute rush. You got four or five unpopular opinions over the line in a row.
5: I've hit a hole.
3: And then you've hit an almighty, I'd call it a mine shaft. You haven't got one over the line for a while.
5: I think this one might be my comeback.
3: Looking at the socials, it's not looking good for
5: what?
3: You. That personalised number plates are ridiculous and unnecessary.
5: Yes.
3: Where do you sit on this?
4: I agree.
3: You do agree?
4: I do agree, but I only agree if it's like if your plate says, say, Mikey or something like that, or Nugget. But if they mean something, you know, like your date of birth, say it's...
3: Which is one of the more common ones, like, you know, JLB79 or something.
5: Why is that a better one?
4: Because
5: date of birth.
4: It means something, but if it's something like someone's name or it says... Porsche or something like that, or Triton.
3: I did see one the other day, and it was a Porsche. It's funny you use that example. It was a Porsche, and the number plate said Porsche.
4: Yeah.
3: Well, like, now we know.
4: Yeah. Now, see, they're stupid.
3: I get it.
4: Yeah, they're stupid.
3: Because, I don't care, but I would never get one for myself.
4: No, I wouldn't either.
3: I will discuss, there was nearly an incident as a young man that was thankfully intervened on my behalf by my then-girlfriend, now wife.
4: Yeah.
3: But there is a smoking gun argument here.
5: Oh, I know what you're talking about.
3: It could bring Alan undone.
5: Nah.
3: I'm just saying.
5: No,
3: there's a level
5: not.
3: Of hypocrisy. Getting around.
4: Oh, I can't wait to hear this.
3: And then we'll explain what hypocrisy is to you.
4: Yeah,
3: well.
4: I don't know what that means.
3: But yes, I'm just saying, his whole case may be, you know, like a lawyer will bring in somebody.
5: I have a valid argument.
3: Who will destroy all the credibility of the defence's witnesses.
4: Yes.
3: That's going to happen here. So
4: okay.
3: We'll discuss that later on. Have your say on the socials or a little bit later on, Hot Family. Boys, our email this afternoon, this comes from Susan. I think this is weird. Hi, Mikey. I'm keen to get your thoughts on this because I think it's weird. My husband and I go out often for a movie or dinner, which is wonderful. But if we go out to an event, such as a show, whether it's here on the coast or, for example, at QPAC in Brisbane, he always puts a spare shirt in the car. I have asked him why, and he said, well, if we have dinner and I spill food or a drink on me, I can change. I think this is totally weird. Am I the only one, or do you like the idea, Susan? That's weird as an adult.
4: I love the idea to a point. I do this myself.
3: What do you mean?
4: Absolutely.
3: What if you're going to something?
4: Okay, so if I'm going out for a meal,
3: no,
4: I'm dressed, ready to go.
3: Just going out for dinner here on the coast.
4: Yeah. But if I go to an event or something...
3: Where it's a meal and then a thing afterwards.
4: Potentially.
3: Like dinner and a show.
4: Yes, I will take a spare shirt, but I go next level.
3: Spare undies?
4: No, the spare shirt I take... must be the same colour as I'm already wearing, so it doesn't look like I've changed.
3: Oh, so you're basically, every time you buy a shirt, you're buying two.
4: Basically.
3: There's a stunt shirt as well.
4: Yes. Yeah,
3: now,
4: my stunt double.
3: This is interesting because I've never met somebody in my life who spills more food and drink on themselves than my dear friend over here to my left.
5: This is why I think I like this idea.
3: You're on board with it.
5: I, as you know... My T-shirts, I think I've only got about two that don't have coffee stains on them.
3: I reckon at least three times a week I'll hear, and look down and there's some sort of food, usually coffee or food down
5: or
3: the front of you.
5: Yeah, no, I like this idea.
4: Or microwave meals and things like that.
5: I've never thought of it, but now I'm 100% sold.
3: Do we not think that's weird that a grown man is obviously so slovenly and bad at eating that they have to take backup clothes like you did for your kids when they're toddlers?
4: No, I think this is a great idea because you go to a restaurant and say, you have a steak and veg, and you've got a bit of jus around the outside, and
3: it can be splashy. The jus,
4: that's right. And then it goes on your white shirt when you're about to go to say QPAC or the event centre.
3: Yeah.
4: You can quickly change.
5: Because remember, there was a sportsman's lunch that you hosted at one of the pubs, and I spilled it onto my lap and. And my shirt.
3: That's right.
5: And I had to sit there like that for the rest of the afternoon.
3: Which wouldn't have been quite so bad if memory serves, I invited you up on stage to show everybody.
4: Did you point him out?
3: I did, yeah. Because he literally dropped his entire meal into his own lap.
5: Yeah. So I'm
3: I could not go undiscussed.
5: I am 100% on this idea.
3: So are you going to go even further then, given that incident of many years ago?
5: Yep.
3: Are you thinking Susan's husband should be packing a spare pair of strides as well?
5: Yes. A complete outfit. Because that's what happened to me.
4: Yep.
5: Lap and shirt.
3: One word, people. Napkins.
4: But what is the difference, though, when we do that because we want to present well, right? What is the difference between that and, say, the ladies take a little bag of makeup because they want to redo because they've had dinner?
3: No, but they haven't had to reapply their makeup because they've grabbed food and smeared it across their head.
4: No, but they might want to reapply. There's no difference.
3: That's very different.
4: No, I love
3: popping
4: this idea.
3: Popping on some extra lippy and bringing an entire doppelganger shirt is a different thing.
5: I think this might be a common occurrence.
4: Yeah.
5: I think about it.
4: Yeah. I think it's a great idea. Susan, I think it's fantastic. Leave him alone.
3: Hot family, I've got some real concerns about Susan's husband.
5: Sloppy eaters unite.
3: And these two idiots. We'll see you tomorrow.
4: Bye.
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2: Hot family, 1-300-468-911. We need to discuss something this afternoon. Look, I'm mildly confident no one's going to ring.
3: Oh, one of those, no one. No, I think someone will.
2: Because I think I've got some real concerns about society if anyone does. Because we had a little incident yesterday. We had Mikey's random advice, where if you've never heard that, firstly, congratulations. Members of the Hot family, and we haven't mentioned for ages, the way you send an email to Mikey's random advice, go on the website, 911hotfm.com.au, jump on the Nugget and Al page. There's a little button there that says contact Nugget and Al. Click on there. That comes directly to us as an email. That's where we get our Mikey's random advice letters from. And we had a letter from the lovely Susan yesterday, who was basically saying she thinks it's weird when her husband, if they go out somewhere for a nice night out, specifically if they're having a meal and then doing something else, maybe dinner and a show or whatever else, her husband will take a spare shirt with him. In case he spills food on himself, he's got a ready backup shirt in the car, ready to go in case of an incident. I thought it was deeply concerning. Susan, our letter writer, thought it was weird. And then this happened.
4: I love the idea to a point. I do this myself.
2: What do you mean?
4: Absolutely.
2: What if you're going to something?
4: If I go to an event or something.
2: Like Shalee, dinner and a show.
4: Yes, I will take a spare shirt, but I go next level.
2: Spare undies?
4: No, the spare shirt I take must be the same colour as I'm already wearing, so it doesn't look like I've changed.
3: Oh.
2: What the hell is going on? But then it got worse because then Bugalug's over yes. here, the man who may hold the world record for most stained shirts. Mm-hmm. Like, I don't think I've seen you wear a shirt that's not got a stain of some sort on it in 20 years. You went, this is not a bad idea.
3: I heard it and I thought at first, nah, but then I thought that's genius.
2: This is what you do when you're packing a bag for a toddler for a day out. Oh, better put another bluey shirt in there in case he spills on himself. This cannot be how adults are behaving.
3: You think about it, though. If you are in that unfortunate situation, and it's happened to me, where you go to
2: it's happened to you today.
3: A function, and you spill the contents of something over your shirt, you can just duck out to the car, grab yourself another shirt. That's a great idea.
2: I just feel like that's no way to live. Is it not easier just to eat carefully like a functioning adult? Or, here's a crazy idea, pop a napkin over your shirt. Is that not less psychotic? They go, all right, I better iron my good going out shirt and my backup good going out shirt. That is insane to me.
3: It's insurance. I think that's a good idea.
2: So you think it's a good idea?
3: I do.
2: Mikey does it. Look, maybe I'm not looking at this from the right angle. Hot family, 1-300-468-911.
3: I reckon there might be other people who do it.
2: I may as well turn the phones off. Because no one's going to call. There is nobody else out there who does this. But I'll ask the question because Mikey does it and you're saying it's a good idea.
3: I think it's a great idea.
2: 1-300-468-911. Is there anybody out there in the Hot family who actively takes a backup shirt with them or a backup garment of any sort?
3: Ladies may do it with a backup.
2: When they're going out. Oh, look, ladies might do it.
3: Or
2: I think we'd be more likely blokes,
3: probably.
2: I would think, because we're grubs. Maybe it's your other half. 1-300-468-911. Is anybody else out there leaving the house with backup clothes in case they make a whoopsie? I want to hear from you this afternoon.
3: That's a good idea.
2: Is anybody else out there doing it, or is it just Mikey, Susan, the letter writer's husband, and soon Albie?
3: 1-300-468-911.
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2: Hot Family 1300 468 911. We want to know this afternoon, and as I said, I was going to be shocked if anybody called about this. During Mikey's random advice yesterday, we got an email from the lovely Susan, who effectively said she wanted our advice and our thoughts on the fact that her husband, when they go out for dinner, if it's sort of dinner and then a thing afterwards, maybe it's a movie or a show or whatever it might be, he takes a spare shirt with him in case he spills food on the first shirt. Mm-hmm. He's got a backup. Susan thinks it's weird. I think it's super weird. And then Mikey said this.
3: I love the idea to a point. I do this myself.
2: What do you mean?
3: Absolutely.
2: What if you're going to something?
3: If I go to an event or something.
2: Like dinner and a show.
3: Yes, I will take a spare shirt, but I go next level.
2: Spare undies?
3: No, the spare shirt I take must be the same colour as I'm already wearing, so it doesn't look like I've changed.
4: Oh.
2: And then the descent into hell continued at an even greater rate when then you mentioned, I've never thought of that, but it's a fantastic idea.
4: I think it's genius.
2: You're on board with this idea. I think this is a very slippery slope we're getting on here, people. We're only steps away from eating our entire meal in a hazmat suit. And then all hell's going to break loose. Hot Family, where do you stand on this afternoon? Do you do this? Or maybe your partner does it. Do you pack a spare shirt in the car in case of a whoopsie when you go out somewhere?
4: 1-300-468-911.
2: It's Sippy Downs. Beck, how are you this afternoon?
5: I'm good, Nugget. How are you?
2: I've got to tell you, so far you're one phone call more than I thought we would get on this. Beck, are you doing this? Are you packing a spare garment with you when you go out for dinner in case you spill food on yourself?
5: Well, not quite food, but shoes.
2: Oh, what in case you step
5: been
2: in
5: out,
2: something?
5: Nugget, and broken a heel.
2: Oh.
5: Midway through your night out.
2: No, see, that is fine. That's
4: emergency
2: fine.
4: Shoes.
2: Because that is just something that happens. Again, if you're wearing a high heel, you blow a shoe.
4: Mm-hmm.
2: That's fine, because that just happens.
4: Don't you think that's the same principle, though?
2: No, it's not.
5: It does
2: because
5: happen, but I always prepare and take a spare pair just in case.
2: Yeah, no,
4: it's
2: happen.
4: An insurance
2: no,
4: thing.
2: But the thing is, that can happen. A heel can blow just due to wear and tear, mm-hmm. just due to maybe poor quality of the shoes, maybe uneven ground. The insurance policy you're talking about is relying on you eating like a toddler. So, Beck, what
4: He's
2: about that situation?
4: He's having a crack at me, Beck, because I've got a lot of T-shirts that I wear to work that have stains on
2: them. I haven't seen a T-shirt that doesn't have stains on
4: it. Because I've done that.
2: So, let's say you're out on a date, Beck, and you're out with a bloke, and he spills a bit of, spaghetti bolognese on his shirt, and you sort of go, oh, that's okay, that happens. He then disappears off to what you think is the toilet. He comes back wearing a brand new shirt.
4: Beck would be chuffed.
2: Are you going to go, I've got some questions, or is that a tick in your box? What's happening there?
5: No, I'd be like, what the hell?
2: And doing that thing where you're texting the friend who's got to ring you about an emergency you have to get to. So if a dude did that on a date, you'd be going, this man's a bit of a lunatic.
5: Well, there's plenty of OCD people out there that probably do keep these spare clothes.
2: Yeah. His name's Mikey.
4: Yeah.
2: And we've got some real concerns. Beck, have a great afternoon. Thanks for your call.
5: You too. See you guys.
4: Okay, let's get another female opinion here. It's Naomi and Yandina. G'day, Naomi.
6: Hello.
2: Now, what are your thoughts here, Nimes? I think this is maybe the beginning of the end of society. If adults are leaving the house with a plan in place to spill food on themselves and having backup clothing, do you do this or do you know someone who does this?
6: No, we don't. But you know what? It's probably something that we're going to consider because my husband has a bad case of dropping food on his shirt when
4: man
6: we go
4: out. Man out of my own heart.
2: So you're in the Albie category. I don't currently do it, but next time I go out. Now, are you going to go to the trouble that our little mate Mikey said where not only does he do this, he gets an identical shirt so no one's the wiser? Not going to do that?
6: No. We won't be that pedantic.
2: What I love the idea that Mikey, imagine he spills like a whole cake on himself and then he goes, I'll go and sort this out. He comes back to the table in the exact same shirt, but it's spotless. And they go, did you spill stuff on your shirt? Don't know what you're talking about. you're making that up. So this is specifically for your husband. You're not going to employ it?
6: Oh, golly gosh. No, we'll do it for him only.
2: Oh, yeah, I'm like
6: not
2: it
6: the fiddler.
4: I think we've... We've planted the seed in many people's minds.
2: Gnomes, maybe while you're going, get in one of those bibs where all the food goes into a little bowl at the bottom. And then it, you might
6: We've talked about that.
2: You might have a doggy bag situation afterwards. As I said,
6: exactly, for Ron.
2: In the words of REM, this is the end of the world as we know it. Society is going downhill fast, and we've got spare shirts to prove it.
4: I'm with you.
2: Gnomes, thanks for your call. Have a great afternoon.
6: No worries. Thank you.
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7: Good morning, south-southwest is between 15 and 18 knots. Next tide's a high tide at about 10:30. And on the open beaches on the northernly coast, it is around a metre plus. The south-easterly swell at 7 second intervals. Biggest waves, southern corner of Alexandra Bay, Wirching, Coolum and the Bays. Maroochydore through to Alex on the southern end, Dickey Beach through to Kurrumundi. 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
3: Without further ado, let's go to Track Central.
4: Thank you very much, Albie. I'm down here on the magnificent Flooring Extra Stadium here. The track is looking resplendent. The athletes are looking ready. And because we paid for the whole hour, we're going to use Ash again as our ground announcer. Ash, could you please let us know our 8 starting races, please?
5: All right, here we go. Down here with the Flooring Extra Stadium in lane 1. Let's give it up for Rocket Man. In lane 2, let's make some noise for Amityville Horror. Yay. In lane 3, Straight Shooter. In lane 4, Go Sylvie. In lane 5, Hurricane Hinks.
6: Hey, yeah.
5: In lane 6, let's hear it for Cora the Explorer. In lane 7, Lincoln Lightning. And in lane number 8, rounding out the field, the Dakota Express.
4: Yeah! Thank you, Ash. Well done. Sambo's joining me in commentary, mate. Very quickly before we start, I do like the fact that a couple of the babies were getting booed when they were being introduced.
7: And I think that's good. It's good to learn early that there's going to be some disappointment. There are going to be 7 losers here today.
4: Yep.
7: And I think we need to realise that that's okay.
4: Now, the one final rule, ladies and gentlemen, of course, as you all know, your babies must complete the race in a crawl. If they stand and take their first steps, it'll be a beautiful moment for your family. It'll be a milestone you'll never forget, and I will immediately disqualify your child. Just wanted to make that. We don't muck around here at Rush Adventureland.
7: Red card, that.
4: Ladies and gentlemen, start your toddlers. Lures are being placed on the course. On your marks. Get set. Crawl.
7: Oh, it's on.
4: We've got Keys, Sambo. We've got juice boxes. Hurricane Hinks has already gone into the wrong lane.
7: That's
4: and
7: okay.
4: Has grabbed somebody else's mum.
7: Oh, hello.
4: Cora the Explorer has just face planted. But I've got to tell you, Straight Shooter's looking very fast, as is Amityville.
7: Straight Shooter.
4: Straight
7: all
4: Shooter
7: the way.
4: Is going very quick.
7: This is going to. Oh,
4: he stopped.
7: A stumble in the end.
4: Straight Shooter has stopped.
7: We've got Cora the Explorer.
4: With 20 centimetres to go. Amityville Horror is coming up. We've now got Hurricane Hinks and Cora the Explorer. This is absolute chaos.
7: Oh, it's here.
4: Oh,
7: it's here.
4: Hurricane Hinks is our champion. And then we've got Straight Shooter in second.
7: Oh.
4: We're still waiting to see which baby gets the horrifically disappointing third. Half the babies have stopped. Wait, we've got over here. Is that Lincoln Lightning? Lincoln Lightning. No, who is that? Is that the Dakota Express over here?
7: Now, this one here is Lincoln Lightning.
4: No, I think this is this baby.
7: Oh,
4: lanes.
7: We've lost one.
4: We're going to check with the stewards.
7: Oh, that's Dakota Express.
4: We think the Dakota Express came third. What I do love is Go Sylvie.
7: Yes.
4: Going to quickly go over here, talk to Go Sylvie. This is part of Go Sylvie's crew. What's your name?
8: Tina,
4: what's your relationship to Go Sylvie?
8: I'm Nanny.
4: So, normally nannies, there's nothing in a nanny's eyes that could be disappointing. Go Sylvie has just started her race now.
7: Now. Right now.
4: Take me through that race strategy.
8: Well, she needs to assess everything.
4: Yes, right.
8: And then she's like, oh, okay, they're all moving.
4: Look, smart approach to life. Worst approach to baby racing I have literally ever seen in my life.
7: Nuggie.
4: Rocket Man, can I tell you, Rocket Man's still coming. Oh. I'm going to have to get a lift home tonight because I've
7: great.
4: Done my ask.
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12: Good morning, Alana McIntyre here with the latest. A second powerful earthquake has rocked Indonesia in 24 hours, this time in Sumatra. Thankfully, so far no injuries have been reported. At least 47 people have been killed by the 7.7 magnitude quake that struck eastern Indonesia early Saturday morning around Flores Island. The death toll is expected to rise, with major roads still cut off and a number of people potentially trapped. A hurricane is expected to hit Hawaii's Big Island for the first time in more than 150 years. Wind speeds are set to reach 140 k's an hour thanks to Hurricane Lala. Hawaii Governor Josh Green has told people to stay home as the storm approaches.
13: This is an enormous storm. We have not had a hurricane make landfall in quite some time, so none of us really have experienced this.
12: New South Wales is rolling out a gun buyback scheme following the Bondi Beach terror attack. Shooters are going to be compensated up to $10,000 per firearm from November. A little penguin has been found dead with the H5 bird flu on Phillip Island. Many farmers across Victoria have welcomed all the recent rain, hoping it'll set up a bumper crop. And the Logies get underway this evening in Sydney.
2: Sport.
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12: In NRL, the Raiders have knocked the Sharks out of the top four, defeating Cronulla 24-20. Coach Ricky Stewart says he's proud of his side's effort.
14: We're angry we're in a position that we're not going to be contesting to play finals football. The way they played for the jumper, I think, showed what type of spirit's in this group of players.
12: Braden Trindle could miss weeks on the sidelines after the Sharks playmaker dislocated his shoulder in the game. Thanks to a controversial late penalty, the Eels have defeated the Cowboys 32-30, delivering a big blow to North Queensland's finals hopes at CommBank. While the Warriors thrashed the Broncos 40-6 in the AFL, the Lions recorded a 42-point victory over the Suns.
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15: Cloudy across the Sunshine Coast with showers increasing most likely from tonight, heading for a top of 21.
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5: Hello, good morning, happy Sunday. Hey, huge show still to come. We're talking about the sexiest cartoon characters, but up next, half-baked advice. Yeah, we give out, well, literal half-baked advice. I'll find out what the situation, the scenario is next.

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2: Got a dilemma you need help with? Get help from the two best problem solvers on the Sunshine Coast that were willing to work weekends. It's Offbeat.
3: Alrighty. We've got a real quick one this morning,
4: okay.
3: Liv, because it's a bit of tongue-in-cheek. But anyway, nonetheless, she said, can I flick it through to the gram? And I said, of course you can. Here's the voice note coming from a lady called Beck. Here we go.
4: All right. Girls, this is a little bit tongue-in-cheek, but my husband claps when the plane lands. Should I leave him?
5: That's actually very odd timing because something in our radio show today, I'm going to talk about that exact topic. So
3: no.
5: That is Beck. Yes, leave him is the answer to that.
3: Wow, that's been a very, very quick heartbreak of us. Do you know what?
5: Elaborate, Ashley.
3: I am the person who claps.
5: I knew you would.
3: Do you know everything deserves a cheer in life, guys?
5: But you're such a cheery person. If you were a colour, you would be yellow. And that is just your vibe. And I love that about you. But if you're clapping. When the plane lands, Ashley, we will not fly together.
3: Now, it's only in turbulence mode, all right?
5: When he's done a really good job of getting you home.
3: So Liv's saying leave him. I'm saying, nah, keep him around. Join in the clapping too, Beck, and I'll make your day much, much brighter.
5: Be black in colour, not yellow. Everyone needs a Labrador, though. Good on you.
3: All right, looks like we'll be exploring that one very soon here at 91.1 Hot FM.
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2: Right now on 1300 468 911. Who is the sexiest cartoon character? The phones are going off this morning.
3: Yeah, we've really triggered a nerve here with the Sunshine Coast.
2: You're saying Kim Possible.
3: Obviously.
2: And I'm saying Johnny Bravo. But Tom in Caloundra, who was yours?
4: Morning, how you going, ladies?
3: Good, thanks. Tommy, what do you got?
4: We're in the world of Carmen San Diego.
5: Where on earth is Carmen San Diego?
2: Go with details. What is it about old Carmel?
3: Actually,
2: Carmen.
3: Oh, come on.
4: just that red hair and the mysteriness of it.
3: We've got a bit of a red hair thing going on this morning. You and me both, Tom.
4: Hey, just one other thing.
3: Yeah.
4: Shouldn't it be Peppa Piglet instead of Peppa Pig?
2: Of course. You would think so.
3: Yeah. Actually, true. I just realised that. Yeah.
2: Well, that's you're the fair. Animal girl.
3: Oh, you got to put me on the spot there. Yeah. Well, Peppa Piglet, I don't think she's making the top three in anyone's books.
2: No, exactly. Hey, Tom, thanks so much.
4: Thanks, ladies. Bye.
2: All right. Off to Narangba this morning. Sarah, who is the sexiest cartoon character?
6: Betty Boop.
3: Yes.
7: Been kind of slow since cartoons went to color. Yeah.
2: Did anyone else deck out their Ford Festiva and Betty Boop like I did?
3: No, did you?
6: No.
2: Yes.
3: No.
2: Should what? I?
3: No,
2: me. No.
3: I'm judging you a little bit for that, Ash.
2: except the I had a red car with pink seat covers. It didn't quite work. Sarah, what was it about Betty Boop?
6: Curves.
2: Yeah.
6: Her
2: bust.
3: Yeah. Cute innocence.
6: Yeah. Mm-hmm. Yeah.
2: Sarah.
6: And her voice.
3: Yeah. We're getting an idea for everyone's types here.
2: Sarah, it seems like you need a minute.
3: No, that girl down.
2: Oh, love your work, Sarah. Thanks so much. Aaron in Pacific Paradise, sexiest cartoon characters.
8: That would be Daphne from Scooby-Doo.
2: Oh.
9: Makes those long between mystery miles just fly by.
2: Again, are we talking about another redhead?
3: Does she have red hair? She wears the purple sweater. Is that that one?
2: Yeah, we're not talking about Velma, who's in the orange.
4: The taller one, the blondie.
3: Oh, she's blonde. Okay. Okay. I do back that. I know exactly what you're talking about. Yes.
2: Yeah.
3: I think that's a good call.
2: Ruby dooby doo. Thank you so much, Aaron.
4: Cheers, guys.
2: 1300 468 911. Keep those calls coming. Nugget, who joins us from our drive show, if there's any topic that gets him going, it's this one. Who is the sexiest cartoon character? Nugget, good morning.
10: Oh, lovely ladies. How are you?
3: Oh, hey, Nugget. I haven't spoken to you in a while.
10: Little Livy, you're doing a bang-up job, can I say, this morning, kid.
3: Thank you, darling. I'm very excited to hear your answer to this, actually.
2: Before we get there, I forgot to put deodorant on this morning, legit. Can I borrow your deodorant out of your cup and nugget?
3: Oh.
10: Mate, I'd be shocked if you didn't.
3: Is it spray or roll on, you pair of weirdos? Is that...
2: It's spray.
3: Oh,
2: you still rocking the spray nugs?
10: You can't share a roll on.
3: I actually need it too. We can just share that around
2: this morning. Can we have maybe four sprays out of your can?
10: Look, you just take half the can and three quarters of my Vegemite, just so it's a normal week.
3: She's going to need it after destroying her rap again this morning. But anyway, that's another story.
2: Hey, Nugs, who is the sexiest cartoon character?
10: Look, this is a silly question because there's only one correct answer to this. Mm. I've heard you, Jessica Rabbit. I've heard you, Wilma Flintstones. You're all wrong. Her name's Helen Parr. She's the mum from The Incredibles.
3: I back that, actually.
2: She is.
10: God damn.
2: She's got some beautiful curves on her, doesn't she?
10: Oh, she's curvy. I don't know if it's physically possible to look like that. Mm. And I don't know if this is a weird thing. It might be something I should discuss on a therapist's couch.
3: Yep.
10: When she takes the Elastigirl mask off and she looks extra mumsy, stop the fight.
3: Pause the fight. She's stretchy. She's thick. She's got it all.
2: Do you know who else is a pretty good-looking cat there as well in The Incredibles is Kari the babysitter. Hey, Mrs. Parr, it's Kari the babysitter. Jack's doing this really weird thing with his eyes. He's like, pow, pow, pow.
3: Look,
10: I've
3: got to
10: be honest, I'm so obsessed with the mum. I thought the movie was just called The Incredible. I didn't know there were other members of the family.
2: Well, as always, thank you so much for your input, Nathan. We really appreciate it.
10: Thank you very much, Ashley, Olivia. It's been a real pleasure.
3: We know your type now, mate. I'll be keeping a look.
10: I've got to go and watch The Incredible, if you'll excuse me.
11: Your identity is your most valuable possession. Protect it.
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0: With Creek to Coast, we went to the scenic rim area.
1: Oh, so good.
0: You know when you like lie on your resume and you say you're up for anything?
1: Yes.
0: Yeah. Yeah, okay. I did that.
1: Oh.
0: And you know what they popped me on this week? Hang gliding.
1: Oh, how'd you go with that? Can I say, I saw your picky on Insta and it looked amazing.
0: I mean, it was a very unique experience.
1: Yeah.
0: The issue with me is, and my friend Jessica says this is a bit of an ick for her and she doesn't want to be friends with me anymore, is that I get motion sickness.
1: Oh.
0: Bit of an ick.
1: Yes.
0: Oh, it is for you too? Great.
1: Oh, no. Oh, sorry. No, not the ick part. I get motion sickness. So I'm agreeing with you.
0: We're in the same boat here. That doesn't bode well for someone who works on a fishing show, but I usually just dose up on the anti-illness.
1: Yes.
0: Medication.
1: And away we go.
0: Exactly. So I didn't think to have that before getting on the hang gliding experience.
1: Oh, no.
0: I thought in my head, so we get towed up by this ridiculously thin line. So imagine a very tiny plane.
1: Yes.
0: A very thin line, and it's attached to our hang glide, which is essentially poles with a tarp over the top, like a paper plane, right? No motor. And you, Ash's face. And it's tandem because obviously it's my first time.
1: Yes.
0: And the lovely lady, Lisa, underneath, she's so passionate and she does it every day. And you essentially put your life in her hands. And I said yes to that.
1: Camera crew's
0: ready to go. They're pumped. They're excited. Off you go, Libby. I said, so what's the deal? They said, the plane tows you up. We go to 3,000 feet and then we let go of the rope. So it detaches and then you hang glide down.
1: Oh, wow.
0: So they like a paper plane, it just makes its way to the ground. And I said, yeah, nah, good. Okay.
1: Yes.
0: Press record. Let's go.
1: Let's go. Do it. Let's send it.
0: So imagine a hammock supporting your body. So Lisa, the one who controls the hang glider, is underneath me and I'm on top like a little sack of potatoes that just comes along for the ride. There is a weight limit. Big Scotty Hillier did not qualify, which he was stoked about. So it was just me.
1: Great.
0: Up I went we got to 800 feet and I said, oh, that's pretty high, Lisa. Is this it? She goes, oh, this is only 800 feet. We're going to 3,000. I went, oh, ripper. If I fall out now, I'm cooked anyway. So what's another few thousand feet?
1: Oh, no, Olivia.
0: Up we went. We made it to 3,000 feet. She detached. And before she detached, she goes, just letting you know, you will feel like you're about to fall out of your harness. But it's okay, you won't. And I was like, yep, cool. She detaches and sure enough, big dip. And we're pushed sort of looking down to the ground. It's this big whoosh underneath and my heart's in my mouth. I'm holding on to the side. Then she goes, you want to have a turn of flying? I said, oh, yeah, what do I do? She goes, right, pull down this side to turn right, pull down that side to turn left, so pretty straightforward.
1: Yes.
0: And we're having a bit of fly and she goes, do you want to do a corkscrew? And just before I've managed to get out of my mouth, oh, not for me, I'm a bit of a... We're in a corkscrew. We're going down, down, down, swirling down, and I am fighting a vomit like you would not believe. The cameras are on. We've set up like 4 or 5 GoPros. It's going to be a great segment. And she's like, how are you feeling in there? I said, I'm thinking if I open my mouth, you're going to cop this. I did not. I managed to, I think she gathered, oh, Olivia hasn't said anything for a couple of minutes. Maybe we get out of the corkscrew. And I was like, yep, maybe we get out of the bloody corkscrew. So she straightens us up. We get down to the ground. The whole experience is probably maybe 20 minutes, right? We get into the car, we finished up, everything went well, segment went well. And I felt this like itchy sort of burning, painful feeling in between my chest here, down in the...
1: Yeah.
0: Where the bra would sit. And I looked down, and I'm looking down now, and sure enough, there's a big tick that had just buried itself into my skin, burrowing in. Big, disgusting tick.
1: Oh.
0: So I called Nick, because I know you're not supposed to pull them out. I've heard that you're not supposed to pull them out. Yeah.
1: Really?
0: Oh, yeah, there's problems because ticks carry all kinds of diseases. And if you pull them out, the toxins end up in your bloodstream or you rip it out incorrectly, the head ends up in your bloodstream. It's a whole thing. So I called Nick. I said, what's the deal? My husband, Nick, is a doctor. And he said, oh, you need to go to the chemist and get yourself one of those sprays and it freezes them.
1: Oh.
0: And I said, oh, okay. So we pulled up at a pharmacy and I've read the packet and it said spray 3 times above 1 centimetre above the tick. So I'm in the car, we're in this bumpy road and I'm leaning back and I'm trying to spray myself. If anyone's ever used this, you know that it's, have you ever given yourself a frosty when you're in school?
1: Yeah.
0: It's like that, but tenfold. Mm. Very, very, very cold puffs of air for the spray to burn it. And I'm going to show you the burn scar I have right now.
1: Oh.
0: Just utterly burnt my skin.
1: Oh my God.
0: How it goes, but the tick falls right off. So this story, and I know we're running out of time, was part one, hang gliding.

0: part two got a tick and burnt it off. But what I want the public of the Sunshine Coast to know is that, yes, the burning off is good, but then you are left with this enormous frosty where the tick used to be. The tick came right out.
1: Yeah.
0: Because it was dead within a second. But, yeah, the aftermath is probably like a 5 cent piece size, big, what do you call it? Frosty burn.
1: And that'll obviously heal up over time.
0: Oh, I don't know. Yes. I don't know if it's worth it at this
1: point. It's not going to scar you.
0: The cameraman goes, ooh.
1: Yeah.
0: Are we going to see that throughout the shoot? That was hard, yeah. Don't worry about
1: the fact that it burns.
0: Yes. But no, we won't be seeing it. I can just cover it up. But there you go, team. So hang gliding, got a tick. We assumed it was possibly on the strap.
1: Yes.
0: Strapped onto. And then burnt myself afterwards. But it was a ripper day.
1: Oh,
0: would
1: wow.
0: do it again.
1: Oh, good. Because then I did. I saw your photos and I thought, this actually looks really good.
0: Yeah, super fun.
1: Sunday brunch here at 91.1 Hot FM. Thanks, Liv.
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4: Good morning. Southerly winds between 15 and 18 knots. High tide about 10:30, and on the open beaches, there's over a metre of east-southeasterly swell, but it's only at 7 second intervals. 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
0: I know. We've turned 10 this year and it's August and no one's done anything about it. Anyway, we've taken matters into our own hands. 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
2: Ding! Hello, happy Sunday. Welcome to Sunday Brunch. We're very excited because we have brand new sponsors to the show. I am talking about Ethical Brand Co. and I'm very excited because I love their products. I'm going to tell you more about that in a second. 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Good morning.
3: Good morning, Ash.
2: Now, thank you so much for coming in and also sponsoring such a show as well. We really appreciate it. Can you talk to us, though, about Ethical Brand Co. and how it all started?
3: Wow, it's a long journey now, Ash. We are 20 years this year.
2: Wow.
3: Yeah, so exciting. Our first brand, our first little baby, Everessence Organic Hair Care, is actually turning 20 this year, which we're so excited about. So that's where it all started.
2: Yeah.
3: Back in the garage of our house in Coolum Beach.
2: Oh, my goodness.
3: And I was brought up from a very alternative mum. So to have an organic hair care range that I was able to take on board was such a beautiful thing to do. And, yeah, that's where it all started, in our garage. We're now now got 40 employees in Coolum Beach in the industrial estate there. And we have another beautiful brand called Clever Curl. And
4: I think you may know about Clever Curl.
2: Well, because we met at a soiree in Perigean.
3: We're
2: all sort of Perigean Doonanites. And, we were sort of talking about the curls and things like that. And my mum, even before I sort of knew you guys, was buying, because she's a hairdresser, so she loves it, and I have very curly hair. And you guys had been coming to your salon and you pampered me, and it was amazing. It was very, very cool. But honestly, it is got to be, and I'm not just saying this, but it has got to be the best curly girl products that are getting around, because as someone who's got, like, if I brush my hair, it just goes so frizzy, right? But my girls both have curly hair, my daughters, and we use it and swear by it, especially that cleanser, like not stripping, like, you know how sometimes shampoos obviously strip out the goodness, like keeping that cleanser in, it's so good. So what you guys have done is honestly remarkable, and I swear by your products.
4: Thank you. Honestly, they're so good.
2: But you guys are also... you love fun, don't you? Because you walk in there,
4: absolutely.
2: It's such a fun vibe there.
4: Yes. Yeah. It is always fun at our place, Ethical Brand Co. headquarters. We say the world headquarters, based in Coolum. And, it's always fun every day there. So it's
3: we've
4: like when
3: some
4: people
3: fun
4: like you come
3: there
4: along.
3: Today,
4: actually, there's heaps happening today.
2: Yeah. What's happening?
4: We've got some really great curl specialist hairdressers that have come to visit us. We've got one from Brisbane. There's actually one from Maroochydore here. And another one from Brisbane, actually. So three different people all descending on our office at one time, just for a bit of a jam session, a bit of a curl session, you know.
3: And so we've got a new product coming out in a couple of weeks' time.
4: Yeah, so we're doing a little bit of filming. A bit of pre-launch excitement stuff with that.
2: Because I think that's the thing, like people who have curly hair sometimes don't know what products are actually the best for them. So when you guys launch that, you have to tell us about it so we can tell all the curly hair people. This is obviously not just for girls too, by the way. This is for boys as well, because lots of people
4: Actually, one of the models there today we will be working on is a man and has awesome curls. So, yes, it's not just a curly girl thing. It can be curly guys too.
2: No, it's honestly so good. So thank you guys so much. Now, before you go, though, we do need to talk about this really cool hamper that you can win on our website right now at 911hotfm.com.au. You can win an Ethical Brand Co. hamper. It's valued at $290. All right, so it's got some of these incredible brands and the products in it, like Everessence, Clever Curl and Eco Style as well.
3: Yeah, perfect. It is. It's up there on the website.
4: So. Yes.
2: And what's next for Ethical Brand Co.?
4: Oh, that's an exciting question, actually. We would love to continue doing what we're doing, of course, because we have so much fun doing it. But as we do that, lots of opportunities come up. And for us, we've been exploring some new products. So as we just talked about, that's the exciting thing that's happening for us now. It's always cool when you can, develop a new product that no one else is doing. So there's something fun coming in that world. That's probably consuming us at the moment.
3: And there's also some opportunities perhaps to take our beautiful Australian products overseas.
2: Oh, great.
3: So, yeah, that's exciting as well.
2: We need to spread the word because they are amazing products. So, Luke, Julia, thank you so much for joining us today. We really appreciate it. And don't forget to jump on and win that hamper valued at $290. You can do it at our website, 911hotfm.com.au.
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15: Good morning, Alana McIntyre here with the latest. Pauline Hanson has been talking more about her party's migration hopes, saying her target net migration number is 130,000. The One Nation leader has told Sky's Sunday Agenda the current numbers are far too high.
16: But it's also the people that we bring in.
17: Okay.
16: Those people must be of someone to offer something to this country, the skills that we need. Not people who are just looking to move here permanently and possibly end up in a welfare system.
15: For this year, net overseas migration is projected to reach roughly 260,000 to 295,000. A second powerful quake has been recorded in Indonesia this weekend, this time thousands of kilometres away from the first one near Sumatra. But no injuries have been reported so far. At least 47 people have died in eastern Indonesia, where people are still trapped inside debris and buildings after a magnitude 7.7 earthquake struck eastern Indonesia. Uber Eats and DoorDash drivers will be some of the thousands of Aussies who get a pay rise tomorrow. Delivery drivers will be paid a minimum $31.30 an hour. And a year before its scheduled release, Disney has dropped the trailer for the Bluey movie. It shows Bingo and Bluey playing a game of keepy uppy.
18: Don't let it touch the ground!
15: Although everyone sounds the same, some fans are upset by the new look, with the characters to take a leap into 3D form in the film when it comes out next August.
0: Sport.
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15: In NRL, the Parramatta Eels have beaten the Cowboys 32-30 after a controversial late penalty. North Queensland coach Todd Payton says he's still proud of his side.
19: Oh, it was a chaotic start. thought we'd fought really hard.
15: Cronulla have dropped out of the top four following their 24-20 loss to the Raiders, while the Warriors thrashed the Broncos 40-6.
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21: Cloudy across the Sunshine Coast with showers increasing most likely from tonight, heading for a top of 21.
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2: Hello, good morning. Welcome to Sunday Brunch. Pour those mimosas. We've got Scotty Hillier joining us for a special game Liv has concocted. This one might trip Scotty up a little bit, but I have got a run hack that's going to change your life. We're going to get to it next.

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2: Hello. Oh, jeez. Pour your mimosas. 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
3: One. Yeah, you just caught me having a moment. Okay.
2: We're back. Hey, Liv, yes. I know that you and your time is always precious. And I feel like, you know, you have kids and then all of a sudden you go, what did I used to do when I didn't have kids? Because that's what I've been thinking about a lot lately. So much so that I've got a hack for you that I think you might enjoy depending on where your son Jack's school is.
3: Okay.
2: Now, I shared this earlier in the week on the Sam and Ash show.
3: I did see this.
2: Yeah.
3: I know your hack.
2: I wanted to talk to you about this because I did it and I have been feeling so good about this all week.
3: You were so smug on your story you had like cracked the holy grail of parenting hacks.
2: And I have, and I can't wait to do it all again tomorrow for Monday. Like, I am so excited for this. It made me feel so good. The hack is that I feel like, you know, and at the moment, like, it's footy season, it's netball season. I'm working a lot on the weekend. And so when I do get time with my kids, I'm really trying to maximize
3: that.
2: Yeah. Mm-hmm. The story goes is that I drive my car. So my daughter's pickup is 2:40 and her school is in an estate sort of area. It has lots of footpaths and things like that. So I drive my car to the school at 10 to 1, 1 o'clock. I park the car, put on my running shoes and I go for a run. Try to smash out 4 to 5 Ks. And the reason why I'm trying to smash out a little bit more is because I've got to try and make it back by the time the school bell rings.
3: Oh, you're on a timer. This is very athlete of you.
2: This
3: Ashley.
2: Is very competitive of me.
3: Yeah, this is very old swimming days. There is a time you have to do this much in that time. Go. That's you.
2: And basically, I tell you what, I loved every minute
3: I bet
2: of
3: you
2: it.
3: Did.
2: I was back by. I was back by like 10 minutes pre-school.
3: Oh, and you would have been high fiving yourself
2: like,
3: too.
2: And everyone's like, "Oh, did you?" Someone was like, "I just think I saw you running. Were you just running?"
3: Yes,
2: I
3: was that
2: like,
3: was
2: yes,
3: me.
2: I was yes. And I'm like sweating all the wrong places at school pick. I'm like, "Oh, I don't even care. I've got my endorphin rush. I've cracked the holy grail. So not only have I got a good school pickup car park, which means I've been able to also get out of that school car park after picking up my daughter, get to my next daughter, her school, which is also at a different school.
3: Are we running to that school as well?
2: No, we're not. Okay. But we are getting there before that school bell rings because it rings 10 minutes later and I am home. I have done all this from school pickup, from the first child to the second child, back home in 21 minutes. Tell me.
3: That's brilliant, actually. You got me thinking about it now, whether I can pull that off.
2: So I think you can do this. If you get a little spare time, a little cheeky half an hour, instead of sitting in the car, because that's what I was doing, to try and get a good school car park, I'd do like emails or something like that.
3: But or
2: like,
3: just scroll.
2: Or just scroll.
3: Minutes. Yeah.
2: Use that time. Get out, go for a walk or a run. And then you've gotten a little bit of incidental exercise in.
3: No, I like to toot your horn, but I'm not, no smoke up your ears, but that is a brilliant idea, Ashley, and I'm going to do it because signed up for the Moolabah 10K.
2: Have you?
3: In August.
2: Amazing.
3: Yes, but I've done no Ks, Ks. So I really need to get running and I think that will actually really help.
2: I think do it.
3: I appreciate that, Ashley. That's a brilliant idea. And just can I add as well, I was following this fitness coach for a while on Instagram and I just decided to unfollow her the other day because she's just has no children, says things like, you have to have your 8 hours of sleep every night.
2: Oh, okay.
3: Last night, for example, Jack was up twice, once because he didn't have any water. So I naturally had to be the one to go and get the water. Come on, mate, you got legs, you can go get your own water. But I'm still up getting the water.
2: Yeah.
3: And then the dog was on his bed too much. There was no room. So that was the second time. Then Callie got up 2 additional times as well. So up 4 times. And then Nick was up at 4 a.m. ferreting about in the kitchen with chicken. I don't know why I was making chicken at 4 a.m. Anyway, that's a whole separate story.
2: Oh, wow.
3: But bring it back to the fitness coach telling me that I have to get 8 hours. Oh, not in the same world as me. Do you know who is in the same world as me? You.
2: Yeah, thank you.
3: How many kids do you have?
2: 2.
3: How old are they?
2: Five and three, nearly.
3: Come on, mate. get it over the line. What I'm trying to tell you is that you are in the exact same pattern and lifestyle that I am in right now, and I should be following your advice.
2: Oh, thank you.
3: About running in the car park at school instead of old love telling me that everyone has the same 24 hours. No, they don't.
2: No. Everyone's is different. Like, you... But hold on a second. Like, I feel like
3: how many roads we taking the listeners on right now?
2: I know. Honestly, influence fitness coaches, that's a whole nother world for me, honestly. Maybe we'll go into that next week.
3: I mean, we could. There's plenty to talk about.
2: Clearly, we're fired up over this one. Sunday Brunch here at 91.1 on FM.

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2: Hello, good morning, Liv. Earlier this week, you and I were talking about camping adventures and
3: yes.
2: We were reminiscing about the time you went and stayed in the woods essentially by yourself.
3: I did bring Rom Dog.
2: And you survived the night.
3: I did, yes.
2: Which I was like, that is, to me, is heroic. Sam's been lurking around the corridors just because he's wanting
3: on
2: it.
3: On a Sunday. Go home,
2: yeah,
3: mate.
2: Go home. Where do you live?
4: I'm homeless.
2: Okay, all right.
3: Lives in the studio next door.
2: You're in the studio next door to us.
4: I'm in trouble at home, so yeah. It's good to be here.
3: Where are you camping, Sam?
2: Yes. Earlier this week you were telling us about your camping adventure and we were just admiring these wonderful women who go out on lonesome camping adventures.
3: Don't tell everyone, Ash.
2: And love it.
4: It's incredibly brave because my partner Renee does the same thing, Liv, where she'll just go out and take herself on a trip. And it is a test of fear. Like, it is to push your own boundaries to go and find a place, walk for miles into the bush, set up camp, make a cup of tea, sleep the night, wake up, have brekkie and walk out.
2: I could not think of anything worse. Like, if
3: I find it so peaceful. I mean, I don't get the chance to do it much anymore with the kids, but when I do, it's like, I don't know, you do your research, you find a place that it has good ratings and people have been before. And it's just something, it's so different and it's hard to explain. Like, Sam's looking at me, have you not done that before, gone by yourself?
4: By accident, because I've gotten lost.
2: That was after a big night at Fridays.
4: And when I say camping, it's kind of like in the median strip there on Park and Parade.
2: And you didn't want to be lonely.
4: Well, between the pedestrian crossing and the stop sign, there's usually a little bit of like tall grass.
2: Yeah.
4: I've fallen asleep there once or twice, but.
3: But you survived.
4: I didn't take a jet boil, let's put it that way.
2: But like, you know, I can kind of see it from your angle too, Liv. Like, you know, life is so manic and crazy and you
3: it's
2: are
3: the
2: good.
3: Silence, yeah.
2: You're good with dealing with snakes. Like, I'm not. Like, I'm not no good with snakes, in fact.
3: Once you've zipped up your swag, snakes aren't getting in. Snakes are the least of your problems.
2: Really? What? You reckon?
3: Yes.
4: Yeah.
3: What do you mean? Don't, like, mozzies are annoying, but what worries me is if someone were to stumble across my tent and they were perhaps not the friendliest person. That would worry me more than a snake.
2: But how do you get past that fear? Like, that fear
3: Probably the hardest bit. But once you just push that out of your mind, it's the, like, I go somewhere with minimal reception too. I try to go somewhere with a little bit of reception to call if I need them. But the idea is to turn the phone off and to switch off. How often in your life do you get that chance?
2: I don't want that chance.
3: Okay. Hates it.
2: I need people around me.
4: It is a different mindset,
2: I'm a Sarity girl.
4: But see, I think you're either an intrepid sort of adventurer or not. I think some people just love, you know, changing position on the couch is as crazy for them as they want to get.
3: Ashley.
2: Yes, that's you. That's me.
4: But some people love the idea of pushing boundaries and finding where their limits are, and I guess that's what it's about.
3: I don't know if that's me yet. I think I could probably definitely push stuff way more. It's literally just me wanting time on my own. And it's like my husband gives it to me as a gift for Mother's Day. I get to go away for one night or two nights, and that's sort of become a bit of a tradition now. So once a year I get that time to go away, and I bring the dog with me sometimes for a bit of security, but also a bit of company, but to spend that time with her. Of all the animals that I've worked with in my entire life, you know what my favourite one is?
2: What?
3: Dog.
2: Yeah, of course.
3: I'm so in love with my dog, and I just find them
2: beautiful,
3: to be,
2: though.
3: To spend that time with her outside, unbeatable.
4: I used to have a thing called time in lieu, and that was my time as well, just to be able to zone out, sit in the toilet, and and play Angry Birds for a couple of hours. Now, my feet would go to sleep. Yeah. Like, your legs do go to sleep when you're sitting in that position on a porcelain bowl for too long.
3: Wouldn't
4: know.
2: Yeah.
4: But I figured when both legs go to sleep and you can't actually make yourself to the sink to wash your hands, that's enough time.
2: Do you know what the funniest thing about this is, Liv, is that the only time he'll answer my FaceTime calls
3: is when he's on
2: the time in lieu. Yeah.
4: Sounds fun.
3: Yep. You're an animal, mate.
2: Yeah. Well, Sam, get out of here.
4: Okay,
2: maybe you should go back home now.
4: Well, Sam, I'm in trouble here now too. I got nowhere to go.
2: It's 91.1 Hot FM.
5: Okay. 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
2: Good morning. Now, we had a good friend of ours. Her name is Ash Logger. She was on Below Deck. And she ran into Kevin Costner.
3: Oh, that would be so cool.
2: He's here. He is filming at the moment a brand new movie between the Brisbane and the Whit Sundays. Yeah, so that's very exciting.
3: Did she ask him about the final season of Yellowstone? Or?
2: No, we should have got her to ask. Kevin's currently filming the new movie called Honeymoon with Harry. Also stars Jake Gyllenhaal as well.
3: Oh.
2: Anyway, so we're obviously having the chat and going, okay, is he the most famous person you've ever met? Because she's worked on Superyacht, so she would have, there's probably NDAs still in place that she can't tell us exactly who she's met before. But I'd say Kevin Costner would have to be right up there.
3: Oh.
2: For you, who would be the most famous person you've ever met?
3: I'm going to bifold this answer. First one, Owen Wilson.
2: Now, that was recently
3: at that
2: Brisbane Hotel.
3: He was at the Carlisle. Yes, he came out of the lift as I was going into the lift. I was on the phone to my sister and I stopped talking and she said, "You're right, you're there, what's going on?" I said, I'm looking at Owen effing Wilson in the face.
2: Oh.
3: I need to go. She goes, "We'll go." So I hung up and I introduced myself and we had a chat. He was there with his bodyguard. We probably only had maybe 1 minute to chat together before the rest of the planet saw him and they all swarmed over, but it was the best ever. I love Owen Wilson. Told him that.
2: Yep.
3: I think I did some more word vomit and it was very embarrassing. Got a picture as well.
2: You sent it straight to me.
3: I did. I said, "You will never." But I think you were like, "Is that AI?" I said, no.
2: It's real.
3: And my second answer to this, Ashley, you will be quite impressed with, Kim Kardashian.
2: Wait, stop. Wait, hold on a second. You and I have been friends since we were 21.
3: Wait, and not only Kim, but Kanye West and Northwest as well, the trio.
2: So I'm assuming this is like earlier days?
3: Earlier. This is when she only had one kid. So North was probably two.
2: Sorry. How did
3: Rewind.
2: I not? Beep, bop, beep. How did I not know about this about you?
3: I don't know, actually.
2: You know I'm a massive fan of Kim Kardashian, and in our friendship, you're 35, I'm 35 too. Am I? Yes, I'm 35 too. We've known each other since we were 21 and you have not told me that you've met Kim Kardashian?
3: Yes. It wasn't a very long, lengthy interaction.
2: Can you tell us much about it?
3: Yes. I used to work at Australia Zoo and they came to visit the zoo and they did a private animal showing.
2: Oh, my God.
3: Where it was a package that we used to offer people to come. It was like a platinum package and they could come to an area where there were like 10 of us keepers with an animal each. I had a snake, I think, and Northwest was wearing leather pants and it was January in Australia.

0: Kanye West's shirt was on backwards and the tag was out the front. So I think that was some cool new thing that was happening.
1: At least got the tag off, mate.
0: All Kanye said was, when is lunch? And then he kind of walked away. So that was it for that. But Kim was very engaging. She pat the lizard. She pat the snake. North loved it. Maybe 30 seconds we chatted about the snake and then she moved on to the next animal. But yes, Kim, North, Kanye. And then Kanye went and got his lunch.
1: Oh, my God.
0: Yeah, wild.
1: Wow. What did Kanye
0: And they watched
1: get
0: the show
1: lunch?
0: Too.
1: Oh, did they?
0: I don't know what he got for lunch, but I know he was waiting in the little buggy to go because I think he was quite a hungry lad.
1: He was hangry by then.
0: Yes.
1: I mean, he's quite an angry person anyway, yes. Let alone add a level
0: he
1: of hunger on top of it.
0: Minimal interest, I think. But Kim was fabulous and so was North. North loved it.
1: Oh, that's so great to hear because sometimes you know how they go, you know, don't meet your celebrities.
0: Yes.
1: You know?
0: She's shorter than I thought. I knew she was short, but yeah, definitely shorter than I thought.
1: Was she like 5 foot two, I think?
0: I couldn't tell you at the time. I just remember thinking, oh, wow, okay.
1: Yeah.
0: She's just a little pocket rocket, Kimmy. But yeah, very cool to meet those guys, I guess.
1: Imagine if they came back right now and you got to do that. Like, let's just pretend this was years ago and like she had Lewis Hamilton.
0: I don't think he'd be in the buggy asking for the meal.
1: I love that. 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
1: is Elvis.
4: Yeah, the king.
1: Oh, what a tune.
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2: Right, it is Sunday Brunch. Now, you're a little trick up your sleeve here, Liv.
3: I do, and I'm going to feel really bad about it. Okay. We've got Scotty Hillier coming in. And do you know that viral reel that's going around at the moment where women are asking men a series of questions that typically only women know the answer to? And the trick is that we have to agree to every single answer that they say and celebrate them for being correct, even if they're not correct.
2: Even they're not. Okay, right. Okay,
3: so we're going to play that game with Scott. We're going to bring him in.
2: Hey, you lead the charge. I will just sit here and react because you're the one who's got all the like the little terms ready to go. Okay.
3: Yes. Right, so just so you know, he has no idea. He's waiting on the outside right now. He can't hear us. We're going to bring him in. Okay, stand by.
2: All right.
3: Okay, so we've got the big Scott with us here. He's got nothing better to do on a Sunday morning.
2: No. Now, get in a studio with us. Morning, Scotty. How are you?
4: Very well. Well, the wife said, have you got anything you can do? Because I'm busy for three or four. I said, I'm going in to see the girls. Yeah. I'm coming in for a little morning brunch. Thank you.
3: Well, I'm glad you're here, pal, because we've got a little game for you.
4: Okay. Now, this is, and by the way, listening, I have not been prompted on this. This is like, this is random. So should I be nervous?
3: I think you'll actually do really well.
2: Yes.
3: Okay. So this is a game about things that mostly women would know about. And we're going to test your knowledge on some topics.
2: Yeah.
4: Okay. Oh, okay.
3: Let's see how you go.
4: Okay. How I go.
3: Question number one. What does LBD stand for?
4: LBD. LBD. I'm just trying to come up with a funny one. Laugh beyond depth.
3: How did you know?
4: Are you serious?
3: Yes. What?
4: Is it laugh beyond depth?
3: How did you know?
4: That was pure, and I am saying that was the purest guess in my life, and I hand on heart.
3: So you never knew?
4: Never heard of that in my life.
2: That has completely surprised me. Like that's
4: surprised
3: me. How are we off to such a flying start?
4: Well, I was going to say something else for the B, and I thought, it's Sunday morning, not appropriate. So
3: okay,
2: that's
4: maybe
2: insane.
4: Maybe because I'm getting old, my Alzheimer's is kicked in, and I'm
2: no. Okay. I'm so impressed.
3: Wow. Question number two.
2: Okay, righty-o.
3: What is a water line?
4: A water line. Well, I would say being a fisherman, something to do with the tide. But no, I'm going to say maybe something to do with if the ladies are tanning and you've left a line somewhere.
2: How do you know this? This is insane.
4: Do not.
2: No, 100%.
4: Are you serious?
2: 100%.
3: I have to give Helgsy the credit here because she's obviously taught you.
2: Yeah.
4: And I must say, we went to the races yesterday, Stradbroke Day in Brisbane, and Helga has been putting on 10, like gloves the size of baseball mitts, and I had to rub it on what's going on? That was a guess.
3: Okay, all right.
4: Oh, dear.
3: Question number three.
4: Going well.
3: What is a claw clip?
4: A claw clip, I'd say something for your hair.
3: Very good.
4: Yeah,
3: okay, a little bit of an easy one there.
4: Yeah, that was an easy one. I should have been a woman. I should have been a woman.
2: Oh, wow.
3: Okay, when buying a bra.
4: Oh, yeah.
3: What do the numbers and letters represent?
4: Okay, so A is little tiny boobies and double D, we've got some big swingers.
3: That's kind of half right. So what are the numbers and letters? So if I said 32B, what does 32 mean? What does B mean? You know what I mean?
4: Like, yeah, so 32 would be
3: refers to the
4: on the smaller size, maybe the size of your back, and the B is the size of the bosom.
3: Okay, yes.
4: Is that a word still?
2: And I just I love the
4: hair. I should have been a woman.
3: Okay, last one. Let's see if he gets 5 for 5. What is a money piece?
4: A money piece. Okay. Well, it's obviously nothing to do with a kid's money box. It's something to do with a money piece. Is it to do with downstairs areas? So a money piece might be how things are manicured.
3: Yes.
4: Kidding me? Now, everyone out there is going to be saying he has read Olivia's phone. Hand on my heart.
3: Oh, God.
4: I did not read, and you girls can vouch for that. Did not read one thing, and I've got five. I should have been a woman.
2: I cannot with you, Scotty Hillier.
3: This is the best. Okay, well, 5 for 5, ladies and gentlemen.
2: He's done it.
4: Well, I'll be back in next Sunday morning, and let's go again.
3: Now, listen, I've got something to reveal to you, pal.
4: You're still in shock.
3: I am, honestly.
4: That
3: listen,
4: is wow.
3: Yeah. The people who've been listening have been playing along with us. There's a viral reel going around where we ask men women questions and we just have to agree with everything that they said. I'm sorry to break it to
4: you. Oh, no! No! Yes. You two are the best bullshitters ever. Olivia Dean, how could you lie to me? Picked it up on you.
3: I'm sorry. Let's go through the real meanings.
2: Okay.
3: LBD, what did you say? Life beyond depth.
4: Life beyond depth or something.
3: It's little black dress. Okay.
4: Okay, not even close.
2: You're so cute,
4: I'm blushing
2: mate.
4: Now. Where's your camera?
3: I know. Borderline is the line under your eye that you put eyeliner on.
2: So nothing to do with tan.
4: I'm just getting over my zero. Okay. I'm getting over my zero.
3: Oh, yeah. I'm going to be in trouble for this.
4: So I don't have to be a woman.
3: Claw clip you did get right.
4: Yeah, claw clip.
2: Well played.
3: And then when buying a bra, the numbers and the letters. So the numbers refer to the cup and then the letters.
2: Yes.
3: Sorry. Is it the numbers is the size of your chest the letters is the size of your
2: boobies.
4: I'm going to give that to me.
2: I'm going to claim that.
3: And then the money piece. What did you say?
4: The little landing strip downstairs or whatever. Can I say that, Sunday? Maybe landscaping. But.
3: Oh, God. Landscaping. No, it's to do with hair when you're doing it. The hairdresser, you get the lighter bits in the.
4: Oh, okay. I'm not a woman. And that was very well played, ladies.
2: Oh, good stuff. Scotty Hillier. Good sport. It is 91.1 Hot FM.
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10: Good morning, Alana McIntyre here with the latest. The Prime Minister says no Australians have been caught up in the earthquakes that have rocked Indonesia this weekend. A second powerful quake has rocked Indonesia in 24 hours, this time in Sumatra. Thankfully, so far, no injuries have been reported there. At least 47 people have been killed by the 7.7 magnitude quake that struck eastern Indonesia early Saturday morning. Food and on-demand delivery drivers will receive a pay rise from tomorrow. They'll get at least $31.30 an hour after accepting a job in a world first. Alex Veen from the University of Sydney Business School has told the ABC it's unclear if prices will increase for consumers.
11: Whether there will be a direct cost that will be passed on to consumers remains to be seen. Platforms have had plenty of time to prepare.
10: Pauline Hanson is opposed to the gun buyback scheme that's being announced by Anthony Albanese and the New South Wales Premier. Gun owners in New South Wales are going to be paid up to $10,000 to surrender their firearms following the Bondi terror attack. The local buyback scheme is going ahead in November after other states and territories refused to sign on. And Disney has dropped a trailer for Frozen 3. Anna and Kristoff get married, there's a new villain, and Olaf falls in love. The movie will come out in November next year.
12: Sport.
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10: The Eels have defeated the Cowboys 32-30 after a controversial late penalty. North Queensland coach Todd Payton says his side fought hard after a chaotic start.
14: 14-12 at halftime in a reasonable position after a sin binning. And in control of the game probably three times in that second half, but through poor discipline or a decision, lack of detail, costly and sitting here.
10: And Cronulla have dropped out of the top four following their 24-20 loss to Canberra.
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